0: Olivia Rodrigo, the new album drops on June 12th. And she just released the track listing for that one. I'm Hayden. Music news, AMA night, big wins for BTS. They ran the show. Nostalgia hitting hard. A pop queen leaves empty-handed. What? Taylor Swift with the most nominations and did not win a single award. But BTS owned the night. They opened with Hooligan. They won Artist of the Year and Song of the Summer and still had time to present an award to SZA. Cat's Eye had a big performance and won New Artist of the Year. And then the throwbacks delivered. Pussycat Dolls, New Kids, Hootie and the Blowfish, Billy Idol won the Lifetime Achievement and brought some serious nostalgic vibes. He still got it. He was rocking. I'm Hayden, and that's it for The Buzz. Memorial Day savings are on at Lowe's. 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

The race to a billion at the box office. One king of pop, one king of pixels. 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The buzz is on the way. 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

0: Bruno Mars is on fire right now. Not literally. His music is killing it. Not literally. Anyway, The Romantic, great album. Hey, it's Hayden, and it's time for the entertainment buzz. Michael, I finally saw it over the weekend. Good movie. Keeps climbing. The global total now is $788 million. A lot of that comes from overseas, though. Super Mario Galaxy movie, also looking at that billionaire status, just shy of it at this point. It's a race to a billion. We're all watching, and that's the buzz.
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11: Here's your Energy FM weatherology forecast. I'm Derek Height. Lows dip down to about 60 tonight under partly cloudy skies. Winds out of the south, 5 to 10 miles an hour. Ample sunshine expected tomorrow. Daytime highs approaching 88. Mainly clear tomorrow night. Lows dip down to about 62. Dry with temps above average Thursday and Friday, and highs from the low 80s to the mid 80s. Right now, it's 82 degrees.
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0: The Kid Laroi, It's Without You. Hey, I'm Hayden, and got that new Papa Roach on. I like that one. Finally went and saw Michael over the long weekend, and it's a good movie. I think it just, Michael Jackson came across as a little more human to me, but this is early part of the story, you know? His story is way too big for just one movie, and they're already looking at the Michael sequel. They said they've got like 30% of the footage already done, so things could move pretty fast on a second film.
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0: Harry Styles put out a new album, and his old music goes to number one. Sign of the Time, his debut solo single, is once again a big hit in the UK. His new one here is next.
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is husband goals, ladies. 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Peak supportive spouse energy on the way. Here's Zara Larson. It's

0: Bruno Mars, Risk It All. It's Hayden, and it's time for music news. A new era, Ellie, is coming, and she's got something to say. Ellie Goulding confirming her sixth album is on the way. She debuted a new song called Black Prada Dress, taking aim at self-doubt and inner criticism. The vibe is definitely more personal, reflective. It's totally relatable. Gearing up for that.
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0: That's Ray, and her grandma is my favorite thing about that song. Taylor Swift and Elizabeth Taylor before that. Hey, it's Hayden. It's Tuesday. I know it just feels weird. It's one of those short weeks, and already I've got somebody micromanaging me on a Tuesday. Please. If you don't want to be considered the office jerk, don't do that. Tell your coworkers how to do their jobs. No. That's micromanaging. It's irritating enough when it comes from your actual manager. Let's let people do their jobs and concentrate on your own work.
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Entertainment buzz straight ahead. It's Madonna along with Sabrina Carpenter. They did it at Coachella and now releasing the single Bring Your Love.

0: Well, I finally saw the Michael Jackson biopic, Michael, over the weekend. It's great, but that's not the whole story. And apparently they are working on the sequel already. They've got a lot of footage already filmed, and this thing could move pretty fast. They're looking at $788 million worldwide so far. It could earn $1 billion. Arnold Schwarzenegger returning as Conan, but this time he's older, battle-worn, facing one last journey. Filming begins in 2027, and Toy Story 5 is adding a fresh voice and a new villain. Alan Cumming joins as Bullseye. Said it was a dream role and a huge honor, and now there's also a villain. 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I'm Hayden, and that's The Buzz. The wait is over. 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

New Olivia Rodrigo album coming June 12th. It's called You Look Pretty Sad for a Girl So In Love. The track list is out today. Here's Olivia Rodrigo, Drop Dead.

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0: Olivia Dean, I fell in love at first note. I mean, you hear her sing, it's pretty easy, right? I'm Hayden. It's time for music news, and it was the 52nd American Music Awards. 8 nominations, 0 wins for Taylor Swift. Yeah, we need a group chat about this. BTS leading the way. Sabrina Carpenter got Album of the Year. And Huntrix Golden from K-Pop Demon Hunters. That's Song of the Year. It is a good one. Taylor Swift is the AMA queen. She's got 40 wins but went 0-for-8 this year. That was probably the biggest surprise of the night. Lots of nostalgia. Cat's Eye, Somber, Benson Boone all had major breakout wins. I'm Hayden, and that's Music News.
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0: Hey, it's Kendall. Love a short week. Hope you're having a good one. Let's have some fun tonight. I've got the playlist covered.
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0: All right, we have to talk about the American Music Awards that went down over the weekend. Also, lazy jobs that will make you a lot of money. We'll dive into that list. And an AI translator that turns your pet sounds into human speech. I've been thinking about this. I don't know if I would like that as much as I probably should. I think my dogs are yelling at me a lot of times, especially when I'm trying to sleep in on the weekends. They are not having it. Ed Sheeran and Somber coming up. It's a fun playlist. Let's hang out.
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0: A startup just launched a new wearable device for pets that claims to translate animal emotions into human speech with close to 95% accuracy. The gadget hangs from your pet's collar and uses AI to study things like vocal patterns, behavior, and body language to figure out what your pet is trying to say. The translator costs about $118. Apparently more than 10,000 people have already pre-ordered one. But before you start expecting full conversations, you might want to wait. The company hasn't released any scientific studies proving the device actually works. So it could be a bust, or it could be the greatest invention ever made. Stay tuned.
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A new thread on Reddit has workers sharing the easiest jobs they've ever had that still pay serious money. We will dive into that list coming up. Lotto and Ella Langley on the list, too. And here's Harry.

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0: Turns out some of the highest paying jobs in America are also some of the chillest. A new thread on Reddit has people revealing the lazy jobs that somehow are still pulling some big money. Some of the most laid back gigs on the list. Some overnight IT workers make six figures just in case something breaks. Oil refinery operators earn over $200,000 while mostly monitoring systems. I mean, it's kind of important systems, but chill work, it sounds like. Corporate travel agents can make up to $90,000 working from home. Cruise ship lecturers can get paid big bucks to travel and talk about subjects they love. Some guy claimed he makes $500,000 a year as a hedge fund programmer writing pretty basic reports. And a construction project manager said he makes $300,000 a year while only doing about 3 hours of work, real work, a day. Of course, plenty of people online point out these jobs usually require years of experience.
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0: Thanks for listening. It's Kendall. I've got Elton and Bruno and BTS. Oh, my. Coming right up.
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1: By the way, I agree, and I wish I could take off a couple years from work. It could be more fuel for the generational divide. Gen Zers and millennials have finally left their parents' houses, and they're quitting their jobs to come back home again for retirement. This is the New York Post is claiming that some Gen Zers and millennials are burned out in corporate America and are looking to stop working for a while as part of adult gap years or mini retirements. In fact, the hashtag adult gap year on TikTok has thousands of videos of youngsters ranting about hustle culture. Obviously, not everyone can afford to do this, but if you've been working the corporate grind for at least 5 to 10 years and don't yet have a big family to support, might have some funny money squirreled away. Some people who have done this have moved back in with their parents to help them while actually retired. That's one way to make your cash stretch further. So why is this happening now, since being stressed and overworked isn't anything new? One reason is the rapid changes driven by AI. Rather than push through a deteriorating job that isn't the same as the one you signed up for, take some time off and find something different once the day's done.
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0: talk about the American Music Awards. Pretty tame until Billy Idol came out and blew the roof off the place. Unfortunately, viewers had to wait 3 hours for it. Billy accepted the Lifetime Achievement Award and then closed the show with two songs, Eyes Without a Face and Dancing With Myself, which had the crowd on its feet and moving. No question, he still got it. BTS opened up the show with a pre-tape performance of Hooligan off their new album, Arirang. Other performers, Teyana Taylor, Hootie and the Blowfish, New Kids on the Block, Pussycat Dolls, and Keith Urban did a great version of Seals and Crofts' classic Summer Breeze, which will be on his upcoming album of Yacht Rock covers. For the actual awards, Swim won for Artist of the Year and Song of the Summer. Cat's Eye won New Artist of the Year. Biebs won Best Male Pop Artist. Sabrina Carpenter won Best Female Pop Artist. Marisa also won Album of the Year and Best Pop Album for Man's Best Friend. Taylor did not win any awards.
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2: The U.S. Treasury quietly released its official financial report for 2025. It appears by its own numbers, the U.S. government seems insolvent. 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

0: Stephen Colbert wasn't off TV for very long. Just one day after his final late show aired, he was back on the airwaves on a Michigan public access show called Only in Monroe. He said, quote, "It's been an excruciating 23 hours without being on TV, so I'm grateful to be here on Monroe Community Media before they also get acquired by Paramount." Thus, Stephen had guests too, Jack White, Jeff Daniels, Steve Buscemi, and Eminem. Are you kidding me? He also spoke on FaceTime with Byron Allen, the guy who took over his time slot. And by the way, Stephen's final late show drew 6.74 million. That's the biggest audience for a weeknight episode during his tenure. He was averaging 2.4 to 2.7 million viewers during his final season. He's missed.
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8: 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Alpha Media co-sponsors and prize suppliers are not responsible for lost, misdirected, or delayed entries or mail. If your call is disconnected for any reason or terminated due to poor quality or reception, station personnel reserve the right to select an alternate caller. All entries become the property of Alpha Media. Alpha Media reserves the right to refuse a contestant any prize where an applicable age is necessary, and we have made the necessary age to win available, posted, and public. Alpha Media reserves the right to substitute any prize not grantable or awardable for another prize of equal value. All prizes not picked up within 30 days are subject to being re-awarded. All concert tickets must be picked up at our stations no later than the day prior to the event. Other rules and restrictions may apply. For a complete list of our contest rules, go to myiowainfo.com.
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Back to Friends. Somber is on right there, and Bernie with you. Thank you for stopping by. It is a Wednesday. It feels like a Tuesday. There might be a Monday. It's a short week. It's a weird week. Die on this hill. Sienna Spyro is on now.

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0: Olivia Dean right there, so easy to fall in love and burning with you. Thank you for stopping by on a Wednesday at Lowe's. 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Selection varies by location. Well, there's a startup company in China that has launched a new wearable device for pets that claims to translate animal emotions into human speech. They say that they can get it close as 95% in accuracy. The new gadget hangs from the pet's collar. It uses AI to study things like vocal patterns and behavior and body language to figure out what your pet's trying to say. Cost $118. More than 10,000 people have pre-ordered one. But before you start deciding that you want to have full conversations with your golden retriever, it doesn't say that there's no scientific studies that say that this thing actually works. It could be a huge bust or the greatest invention ever made. One of the two. I mean, I think I figured my dog out pretty much, but this thing claims that I'll be able to do it better. I mean, when she puts her nose in her bowl and there's no food there, she needs food. That's how that works.
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Maroon 5 in just a few minutes. Dell on the way as well. It is a Wednesday with Metro Boomin and the Weeknd. Here's Creepin'.

How you go from housewife to a sneaky link? Got you running around in all type of Benz's and Rolls. Girl, you used to ride in the rinky dink. I'm the one put you in that Leontay. Fashion over model, I put you on the runway. You was rocking Coach bags, got you Sinead. Side to Frisco, I call her my baby. I got a girl, but I still feel alone. If you plan me, that be my home ain't home. Having nightmares are going.

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0: It's Easy on Me. It's Adele right there. And Bernie with you. Thank you for stopping by on a Wednesday, May the 27th, 2026. 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
15: I think that upper right knob that says phone,
16: yeah,
15: or phones under it, there we go. Is that okay for you? Or?
16: Oh, yeah.
15: Crank me up over here.
16: Oh, yeah, buddy.
15: Now we're talking.
16: Hey.
15: I think I'm...
16: You having troubles?
15: I'm losing my hearing. No, I'm good now, but
16: okay.
15: I think I have to crank it a little more than most.
16: Well, you've been wearing headphones a long
15: all
16: time,
15: these
16: dude.
15: Years wearing the phones.
16: And you've been rocking out pretty hard, too.
15: That's true.
16: So
15: since
16: you'll
15: the
16: have
15: day it. I was born.
16: Yes, that's what we do around here. Yeah, it's Wednesday morning. We're halfway through the week. Hump day!
15: Yeah, yeah, yeah.
16: So we're about to throw down. Throwing down pretty big time today.
15: That's right. How was last night? Did you get up to anything good?
16: Dude, yeah, and it kind of sucked.
15: Oh, no.
16: Kind of sucked a little bit. It wasn't terrible. It was like half great and half sucked.
15: Okay.
17: Such is life.
16: That's very true. So what did we do? What did I do? I don't know what the deal was. Willie ended up having a bath.
15: Oh.
16: And a haircut.
15: Willie, bigger or smaller dog?
16: She's
15: I can never
16: small.
15: Remember.
16: Smaller
15: she's
16: small dog,
15: dog. Willie.
16: She's the Yorkie.
15: Yes. Adorable.
16: She,
15: you can see a while back on Facebook, you posted. That was they're so cute, your dogs.
16: They are pretty darn cute. Mm-hmm. And Willie, I'm not even just saying this. Like, she is such a cute dog.
15: She's very cute.
16: I don't know what it is about her. And she is a Yorkie, and she looks like a Yorkie, but she also kind of doesn't.
15: Okay.
16: And I know that because people who have Yorkies are like, but what is she?
15: She's got a little something else in there,
16: yeah,
15: too, though.
16: I'm like, I just don't know, but dang it, she's cute.
15: She's not a purebred. Keep it away from my Yorkie.
16: All I know is she's the bubblish. My little bubblish.
15: She's adorable.
16: Oh, gosh. So she's my little baby. I'm my little right-hand gal. And so I do tend to, you know, pave the way for her in gold.
15: Oh,
16: from
15: course.
16: Time to time.
15: Yeah, because she deserves it.
16: She does. She's an old girl. She's a good girl. And so anyway, we did a little bath, and then she had a bath, or a haircut, and then she had a bath. And then it's amazing how small she is and how long mm-hmm. it takes.
15: Oh, yeah?
16: To do these things. And I
15: wait,
16: had...
15: Wait, you gave her a haircut, you said?
16: Yes.
15: You
16: so
15: cut the dog's hair?
16: I do a lot of their grooming myself.
15: Oh, okay. Good for you.
16: I will take them in.
15: Yeah.
16: To have them groomed, and then I will do it for, you know, a couple of months, and
15: okay.
16: then I take them back
15: okay,
16: in.
15: Okay, gotcha.
16: And so I've learned how to do it pretty well.
15: Yeah, nice.
16: But it takes forever.
15: Yeah.
16: It's a long process, and so my back,
15: gotcha.
16: Because I don't do it right, it's not like I have a table, I bend over
15: yeah.
16: to this tiny dog on the ground.
15: You like put newspaper down, or like put her in the bathtub, or...
16: Well, we'll be outside.
15: Oh, okay. That's smart. Yep.
16: We're outside
15: good
16: for
15: call.
16: The hair cutting part. And then we just, she's got a little mini tub to go in the tub.
15: Okay. Nice. Adorable.
16: Yeah. So we got all that done. And it's just amazing how one task can take your entire...
15: For this tiny little dog.
16: Yeah. There goes the day.
15: Yep.
16: I got that done, though, and it was just late enough to catch... An episode of the show that I'm watching with Lane. I'm trying to think of what it's called. American Family.
15: Okay.
16: Something. It's the story about a family who thought they adopted a child, and it turned out
15: yeah.
16: to be someone
15: yep.
16: that maybe was 22. I don't know. We're watching
15: yeah.
16: this show. I don't love it.
15: Okay.
16: But we're watching it, and we're watching it together, so that's
15: committed
16: fun.
15: To it.
16: Yes. Ordered some Culver's.
15: Nice. Well played.
16: Had a wonderful... 30 minutes at the end of the day.
15: There you go. Nice.
16: It was. It was great. It was chaos.
15: Yeah.
16: Up until that 30 minutes, and it was so nice. There was one snafu.
15: Uh-oh.
16: We got Culver's, and I was like, yeah, we'll get concrete mixers. Of
15: yeah.
16: course we will, honey. You deserved it. And I accidentally got two with peanut butter.
15: Oh, no.
16: She can't have peanut butter.
15: You poisoned her.
16: Oh, my gosh. So she, what a bummer.
15: So you just ate them both joyfully in front of her.
16: I did.
15: Oh, my gosh, these are so good. Like,
16: and she's like, Mom, you know, I tried to smell them both. I can't tell which one. And I'll go check it out. And I took a bite of each, and I'm like, ah, crap.
15: Yeah.
16: So I told her she was very cool about it. And then I thought for a while about what to do.
15: Yeah.
16: But I slowly did make my way to the couch with my concrete mixer, just like, oh, yeah? Wait, what then happened?
15: Let me think about it. Let me think about it.
16: Poor kid. Don't worry, though. She's got a treat coming her way today.
15: Okay, good.
16: That was the day, man. It was just...
15: Well, it sounds like you got a lot done.
16: I did.
15: Got showtime in. You got the dog all taken care of.
16: A lot of love in that day.
15: Yeah.
16: A lot of hard work. And here we are.
15: Good, good, good.
16: Today we're going to throw down and have some fun. How about you? What'd you guys do?
15: It was a slower night at home, which was nice. Didn't have like anywhere we had to be or anything we had to do. So what did we do? Oh, we went to the farmer's market, which is nice.
16: Did you get some goods?
15: We did, yes. There's some... Kids were like, we got to go to that bee guy, or no, the honey guy. There's a guy that's got honey there.
16: Oh, I love it.
15: And he's got his bees, and he always tells us about it, and he always is nice and hands out samples. So we got like a raspberry honey. And
16: then, in a little tube?
15: Yeah.
16: Things?
15: Or a little kind of thing. Yeah, and then some other
16: straw.
15: Kind, too, that the... Like, Jack wanted one, Audrey wanted the other, of course. They never agree on... So it's like, well, we probably better get both.
16: Yeah.
15: And then they got some little drink, like one of those dirty soda things. Audrey got one, and then Jack took a sip. And by the time we got to the car, decided he wanted one too, so we walked back.
16: Seriously?
15: Yeah. But it was nice. So that got us out a little bit. And then what did we do at home? Heather made something for dinner. Oh, well, we had hoagies. Hoagies and grinders.
16: Navy beans.
15: Meatloaf sandwich.
16: Sloppy Joe.
15: Those were good. Nice, quick little dinner there. And then we went on a walk. And then the kids wanted to go on walks, too. So we do this thing where Jack and Heather will... We just walk around the block with the kids. Jack and Heather will go one way. Audrey and I will go the other. And whoever completes the loop first wins. So that we meet halfway. And yeah.
16: I'm not laughing at that. Mind you, that's great. I think that's wonderful. I'm laughing because in my head, I'm like, oh, I wonder if you and Heather ever go to the next block over and watch the kids go round and round. Where are they?
15: Yeah, no, and it's so...
16: Okay.
15: So Jack gets his kind of mom time, and then Audrey and I get a little time together.
16: Oh, so it's you...
15: Yeah.
16: Okay,
15: no,
16: it's not you and Heather together and the kids.
15: Yeah, each parent takes a kid, and we go... We've done this twice.
16: Oh, that's actually a very good idea.
15: Yeah, and... The first time Audrey and I won, last night, Jack and Heather won.
16: Oh, that's
15: so
16: fun.
15: We rounded the corner and saw that they were already, like, sitting in the chairs in front of the house. And Audrey was like, what? Yeah, what? I was like, sweetie, it didn't matter. She's like, but Jack's already smiling. I was like, that's fine. Like, that's fine. Okay, he won. What does he win? Money? No. ice cream? No. No, nothing. It does not matter at all. So it's fine.
16: Funny.
15: But, you know, we got a little exercise in. And what else did we do? The kids played in the slip and slide out back. The little neighbor kid came and played. And it was a nice night. We didn't watch anything. But it was still, yeah, it was a good night.
16: Sounds good.
15: Yeah.
16: Summer sounds like it's about here for...
15: Yeah. Yep.
16: For peeps, you know? We're ready to... I don't know, just be summer.
15: Yeah, a lot of outside time. Played a little catch with Jack last night. He wanted to play some baseball, so we played some catch. And it was good.
16: Those are fun times. Lane and I used to do I like hearing about, like, the little makeup games and things like that. Lane and I used to just... She's a very creative kid. And she liked to play with toys and things. Lord knows she had enough of them.
15: Yeah.
16: But she would make up her own scenario, her own game. She would put it all together in her own way, and that's what we would end up doing.
15: Yeah. I remember Audrey doing that and just never having the heart to be like, this doesn't make any sense. She's just making it up as she goes.
16: Just nurture that, dude. Yeah. You know what? It makes all the sense to her.
15: Exactly. Like she's having fun. Just let her do her thing.
16: Those are fun days. Oh, my goodness.
15: I don't know how to play this game, sweet. We've been playing for an hour, and I still don't know what I'm doing.
16: So. You're doing it wrong, Dad. That's good. Yeah, are you guys going to do any kind of, like, end of school year thing as we go?
15: I don't know, really. We don't have any solid plans of, like, oh, yes, we're doing this, we're camping, or we're going doing the blah, blah. I mean, we'll do dinner at Heather's parents' house on Friday night. It's kind of usually a beginning of the weekend thing we always do. But no real big party plans or anything. How about you? Oh, looks like you got a lot, maybe.
16: Well, check this out. Brace yourself, everybody, because Lane and her boyfriend are celebrating 1 year together.
15: Oh, yay. Congratulations.
16: On Friday. That's a long time for the kids.
15: Sure, sure.
16: And you know what? I think it's pretty cool. They're, I don't know what they're doing. They don't have their license to drive.
15: Yeah.
16: They don't have the outside of the school stuff.
15: Yeah, I would say they're not going to school anymore.
16: Right, so.
15: Yeah. So all of a sudden, Lane got like, what, a few weeks of driving in, and then all of a sudden.
16: I know, as soon as I said that just now, I'm immediately like, oh, gosh, I'm going to have to drive everywhere again. Wait a minute.
15: Will she have like activities and stuff during the summer she's got to drive to?
16: Yeah.
15: Like,
16: yeah, she can drive to practices.
15: And yeah.
16: And if she has, you know, a job, if she works.
15: Oh, there you go. Yeah.
16: She'll be doing that. So otherwise, I guess I'll be driving again.
15: Oh,
16: that really put a damper on my story.
15: Sorry. Forget I said anything.
16: Oh, man. But I don't know what they're going to do. They're going to celebrate their 1 year together, which is very cute. And then Lane and I have to figure out our trip. We're going to plan our St. Louis trip.
15: Yeah. Yeah, you got a couple weeks. That's coming up quick.
16: Yeah, it's barely like a week, it feels like.
15: Yeah.
16: I need to hurry up and get that done. But somewhere it's just, you know, whatever it is. There are plenty of years where we don't have a plan in sight.
15: Yeah.
16: And we don't have money to do it either. And sure, that's a lot of people. Mm-hmm. So make sure you're listening, because we would love to give you an opportunity to do something fun with, you know, Adventureland tickets, Iowa Cubs, whatever it may be.
15: Totally, yeah. No need to drive too far away from home. A lot of fun to be had in the area.
16: I bet. Sunburns can get you anywhere, too. So put that sunscreen on.
15: Yep.
16: I have already...
15: Yeah, some going.
16: I got a little color, which I'm not too mad about.
15: Yeah.
16: You know, I always like that, but it's... Like, I get a sunburn on my face, I feel like, every single day, no matter how much sunscreen I wear.
15: Oh, no.
16: We'll see what happens there.
15: I'll wear a wide-brimmed hat.
16: I will. So maybe some zinc oxide.
15: There you go.
16: What if I did? Really? Just like always, I was the person. Oh, she's the one with the zinc oxide on
15: in the studio. Just with the
16: You know, I do be putting on my sunscreen in here. I do. Well, it's Wednesday, so it's hump day. We're going to get through this week after all. What else is going on? It's the... Senior Health and Fitness Fair today at the YMCA.
15: Yeah.
16: At the YMCA in general, it is Senior Health Day.
15: Okay.
16: Wellness Day, I believe, across the board. So Boss is going to be there for a sister station, spinning some sick tunes.
15: That's right. Going to be on hand at the Y. It's not that kind of health and fitness fair.
16: Whoa, dude. I don't know what that was. Anyway, we're about to get into it. It's going to be a great day. That's going on in Newton from 8 to 10 if you want to head on over to that. In fact, it is a really great opportunity for you to learn about some of the resources available to our seniors or to you. If you're a senior and listening, get out there and check it out. Meet some people.
15: Is there a breakfast there, too?
16: I think it's 7:30.
15: Okay, there you go. So that's in times I've been there in the past. In my younger days when I would hang out at the senior health.
16: That's so Joe.
15: Why does that not surprise me? But yeah, they had some pretty good
16: food.
15: Those
16: are his peeps.
15: Yeah, yeah. Check it out. Newton YMCA.
16: Yeah, definitely. Maybe you could give a little tour of the E-Gym, too.
15: Yeah, there you go.
16: While you're there this morning. Mm-hmm. Kind of nice. All right, we'll get to it. It is 6:25. We're going to get to it, too. We're live and local in the MCG studio.
15: At MCG, you don't...
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9: Here's your Energy FM weatherology forecast. I'm meteorologist Jennifer Wojcicki. Ample sunshine expected today with daytime highs approaching 88. Northerly winds around 5 miles per hour. Lows dip down to about 62. Tonight, mainly clear skies. Mainly clear skies. Tomorrow, high temperatures reach up to 85. Dry Friday and Saturday under partly cloudy skies with highs in the mid-80s. Right now, it's 61 degrees.
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0: We're about to get into some Culver's Flabials here in just a minute, but...
1: Wait, what was the... Oh, yeah, sorry. But...
0: But... I gotta tell you why I was crying.
1: Oh, yeah. Why you cry? There's tissues right there if it bubbles up again.
0: Oh, last night I cried. I cried twice.
1: Oh, man.
0: For the same reason. And...
1: You came back to it.
0: I did. Okay, so here's what happened. Lane and I... This was after... At some point, I was in the living room. And she's like, Mom, Olivia, have you heard her new song? Olivia Rodrigo.
1: Sure.
0: And I said, I think so. I think we're playing it. And she, anyway, explained the song she's talking about. It's not one that I had heard.
1: Okay.
0: So she played it. And I just sat, and we sat together, and we listened to the song in the living room. And Lane's on the floor putting, She's crocheting a blanket right now. So okay. She's on the floor crocheting, and I'm just kind of sitting there on the couch for a minute listening to this song. And pretty soon, I'm just like, well, I'm crying.
1: Overcome with emotion.
0: Oh, I'm crying. And I don't know why. But she, after the song was over for a little, you know, and she's like saying something, she looks up and she's like, are you crying? I was like, yes, I am. I don't know why, but I am. Then a little bit later, Lane was taking a shower, and that song was playing.
1: Yeah.
0: I was in the living room, and it made me cry again.
1: Was it The Cure?
0: Yes.
1: Okay. What about it made you cry?
0: I don't know.
1: Was it lyrical content, or was it just the tune?
0: I think it was more... The tune.
1: Okay.
0: But the lyrical content
1: played
0: a part in it in the first place. The first time that I listened to it, certainly, I think it did. But it must be the sound, because when she was in the shower, it happened again. Okay. And it reminded me, there have been several times in my life where music has done that.
1: Yeah.
0: Where I don't know why, but I'm crying. Like, this is... In one time I was a kid, I was really... I don't know. It was the Care Bear movie.
1: Okay. That'll do it.
0: The one that came out in 1986.
1: Yep, okay.
0: And there is a song at the end of that movie. And I remember watching it at home. And it came on. And I started crying. It was just like, I don't know why. And I remember going into my mom's room. And she was probably on the phone with Nina.
1: Yeah.
0: And I'm crying. And I'm like, Mom, what's the matter? And I was like, I don't know. The song was so sad.
1: Now I want to know what that song is.
0: I looked it up last night because I had to compare the two. I'm like, is it the sound? Is there some sort of a chord progression that makes me cry? Like, why is it? Then there was another one.
1: The Forest of Feelings? or no, maybe that's a different one.
0: It might be. It's the one that plays at the very end of the movie.
1: Okay, closing song.
0: And then there was one year at reunion for church, and I was chasing my brother. And he ran into a room where this one girl named Sarah, who was a few years older than me, was like, you can't come in. And I went outside and cried. And the song that was playing was, If You Don't Know Me By Now.
2: You will never, never, never know me.
1: The Simply Red version? Or the
0: and just a little Sari out there just crying. Soaking up the feels, man. And I mean, I do. I get it. I'm a sensitive gal, and that music will get me.
1: A song can do that to you.
0: Does that ever happen to you?
1: I don't know of, like, actual physical tears, but I know there... I mean, there are definitely songs that... They're like, that'll get you.
0: This song makes me wanna...
1: This song makes
0: cry.
1: Me wanna just sit and cry.
0: Have a good cry.
1: The song I Shall Be Released by the band is kind of one that'll...
0: I shall be, yeah.
2: They say everything can't be replaced.
0: Yes.
1: It Makes No Difference, another one by the band that is kind of like, oh.
0: That one in The Last Waltz, too.
1: Yeah.
0: The live.
1: Yeah. Garth comes in with that saxophone.
0: Oh.
1: Got a pink slush.
0: Pink slushy, yo.
1: Yeah, but I know I get that, yeah.
0: Oh, God. I just...
1: Now, the Cure by Olivia Rodrigo.
0: Yes. I wonder if we can play it. I don't know.
1: It's the single that follows the song that we have started playing of Olivia's Drop Dead. So.
0: Well, that's what I told Lane. I was like, no, I think Lane, or I think Joe got the one you're talking about. And she's like, I don't think so, Mom.
1: Yeah.
0: I don't think so.
1: Yeah, that's The Cure, single number 2 off of the album You Seem Pretty Sad for a Girl So in Love.
0: Yes.
1: Which is the album's not out yet. June 12th, that'll come out, but the second single just released 5 days ago.
0: Oh, my goodness. Let's see if it has any explicit warnings or anything, and then maybe we can all cry together. I don't know. We'll see.
1: I like that. Good call.
0: Okay. It is a really good song. Anyway, if we all need to figure something out together.
3: That is some fresh
4: frozen custard.
5: We're going to have
6: 2 scoops of yummy with a side of kebab.
7: Full of tasty tidbits to tickle your taste buds. Very satisfying. Fabulous.
1: So what was the flavors last night you had?
0: It was the Butterfinger and Reese's again.
1: Okay. Gotcha.
0: And I have an app that I'm using, right? And so it's, like, I don't know if it automatically saved them from last time.
1: Okay.
0: Because I put in...
1: I think they do, yeah.
0: It must have, because I put in for 2, but I thought I switched the other one.
1: Yeah.
0: I actually felt so bad about that.
1: Yeah.
0: But not bad enough to go ahead and eat mine.
1: What the second one? What happened to that? Did you just put in that in the freezer?
0: Well, that's waiting for me for today.
1: Oh, so you didn't just, like, toss it out, right?
0: Oh, gosh, no. I ate some of it.
1: Okay, good deal.
0: I mean, these were the big size.
1: Yeah.
0: And I had to have a bite of each, you know, like 5 or 6 times to verify.
1: Just a taste test.
0: Yep. Yeah. And then I just... like 5 more bites, just to make sure. I'll see you tomorrow.
1: Might as well keep going.
0: Yeah, that's how it goes. It's so good.
1: Custard at Culver's, you know what's good. Their flavor of the day today, this is Culver's Noon. Going to give you the initials. Have you seen it yet?
0: No.
1: CCP.
0: CCP. That's my CCP.
1: Creedence Clearwater Pecan.
0: I was going to say something else. How about caramel cookie punch?
1: A new flavor of Hawaiian punch.
0: It's not just red anymore.
1: It's got chunks of stuff in it. That was the best part.
0: Oh, man. What? Okay, CCP. It's
1: got
0: to be
1: caramel, right?
0: Oh, okay. Then it's not cherry.
1: Caramel. CP.
0: Caramel cookie, no. Caramel cashew.
1: Mm-mm.
0: Caramel pralines and cream.
1: No, gosh.
0: No, stop.
1: I keep waiting for you to get better at this. But it's just, caramel chocolate
0: pecan.
1: There you go. You got it. Yes, caramel chocolate pecans, that flavor. It's delicious chocolate, fresh frozen custard, and it's enhanced with ribbons of old-fashioned salted caramel, toasted pecan pieces, and chopped dough chocolate pieces.
0: Darn it, it's so hard.
1: What was the thing you said?
0: I don't even know.
1: Caramel something.
0: Cookie punch. Are we recording?
1: I think we are. We should be. Yes. Okay, good. We saved that.
0: Oh, it's so creepy. It's good.
1: Yep. Not the custard, though. That's just all good.
0: Mm-hmm.
1: Nothing creepy about it. It's delicious. Get it today at Culver's of Newton. Caramel chocolate pecan. Culver's of Newton.
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5: Picture of him. He's looking sharp in his suit.
6: He does look very nice in a suit. You're like the paparazzi over here.
5: I know. Get over here and let me photograph you, boss.
6: I thought you were going to say boy.
7: I'll photograph you, boy.
5: Come on out here, boy.
7: Who are you wearing?
5: Yes. Go see the boss today. He'll be at the YMCA in Newton. For the he's going to be spinning some tunes for you.
6: Yeah.
5: He's got the Senior Health and Fitness Fair going on this morning from 8 to 10. Get on over there. A little breakfast at 7:30.
6: Yes, delicious.
5: Let's look at the birthdays for today. It is the 27th day of May. If it's your birthday, happy birthday. Wonderful. You're celebrating with Lily Rose Depp, who is 27 today. She's Johnny Depp's daughter, and her acting credits include Nosferatu.
6: Good job. You said it right.
5: Yes.
6: Yeah, good job.
5: Thanks. And Yoga Hosers.
6: Yeah.
5: Did I say that one right?
6: You did.
5: Okay.
6: You did. Yeah.
5: Also, Tusk, that real creepy...
6: Yeah.
5: That's a Robert Smith, right? Or what's
6: Kevin
5: his name?
6: Smith.
5: Kevin
6: yeah.
5: Smith, your
6: yeah.
5: guy?
6: Yep.
5: But you didn't watch that one.
6: I haven't seen either of them. I kind of jumped ship on his movies at a certain point. Still like the guy and his kind of commentary and take on things, but I don't know about it. See, I haven't even seen all of Clerks 3 yet.
5: Really?
6: Yeah. And I was like diehard into... You know, those Jay and Silent Bob era of Kevin Smith films. I don't know. I kind of feel like, I don't know, maybe that ship has sailed. Is there anything you've ever been just like a super huge fan of?
5: Yes.
6: For a period of time?
5: Oh, sure.
6: And then you still have fondness for it, but you just don't have much of a desire to, like, pull it up and watch it or listen to it or do it again?
5: Absolutely.
6: Yeah, okay.
5: Many things.
6: Sure. Kevin Smith's movies are like that.
5: Yeah.
6: For me. I mean, I still love Mallrats and, you know, but...
5: And that's okay.
6: Yeah.
5: Because those certain things, especially I feel like as we're growing up,
6: yeah,
5: they'll hold a special place. But
6: sure.
5: It doesn't mean we have to still identify with them.
6: Always have to, yeah.
5: I don't know. But I think he also, at least from what I've seen in a couple of his movies, took things in a different direction.
6: Yeah, yep. Because
5: in Tusk, he turns Justin Long into a walrus.
6: Into a walrus, yes. He's trying some different things. He's like, we've done the slacker buddy comedy.
5: Mm-hmm.
6: Let's try some different things.
5: We haven't turned someone into a walrus.
6: Yeah, yep. Probably better.
5: Better
6: and
5: do.
6: And it had Lily Rose Depp in there. So happy birthday, Lily.
5: Yay.
6: Also happy birthday to Andre 3000 from Outkast. He's 51. Oh.
5: What?
6: The song Miss Jackson from Outkast is about Andre 3000's failed relationship with Erykah Badu.
5: I didn't know that.
6: Yeah. Sorry, Erykah Badu.
5: Ooh, I am real. Why didn't he... Sorry, Badu.
6: That was a little too on the nose.
5: Yeah, it was.
6: So
5: it
6: the other guy in Outkast was like, hey, let's switch it up a little bit.
5: Right on. I'm glad they did. That's cool. Let's see, Jamie Oliver is 51 today, and he is still working to make sure children are eating healthy foods. And for that, we thank you, Jamie Oliver.

0: Was I right? Yeah, I was.
1: You are okay. Right.
0: Yep.
1: I haven't heard anything about him in quite a while. I just realized.
0: I just saw yesterday the headline, Chelsea Handler reveals bad date with Bobby Flay and calls him cheap.
1: Oh, no.
2: Yikes, Bobby.
1: I love Chelsea Handler.
0: Yeah, she's great.
1: Gosh, give us more tea. Bobby. All right, who else?
0: Who else got a birthday? How about Jack McBrayer? He was Kenneth the Page on 30 Rock, playing basically the same character in everything he does. He's 53.
1: Yeah, if I saw him doing anything other than that character, I'd be like, what are you doing?
0: Yeah, say what's happening here.
1: Yeah.
0: Are you okay?
1: That's not your character.
0: Are you being forced to do this against your will? Are you all right?
1: There are people that... Remember, Ross?
0: From Friends?
1: No. from, gosh. One of the late night shows, I think.
0: Oh. Was he like the...
1: like the sidekick?
0: Yeah. Yeah. What was he on?
1: I don't know.
0: I remember that guy.
1: He wasn't on Conan, was he?
0: Maybe? I don't know.
1: Anyway, I wonder whatever happened to that guy. I think he was on with Drew Barrymore for a while, too.
0: Yeah. Didn't he become like a... He worked for E, or...
1: I think so.
0: Or like Entertainment Tonight, or one of those kind of things?
1: Yes.
0: Okay.
1: Yeah.
0: Yeah, I remember that dude.
1: He's a very likable man.
0: Yeah.
1: And, but he has, his voice is distinct.
0: Yeah.
1: He has a distinct way of speaking. And it's more of maybe a higher pitch.
0: Sure.
1: Or something. But to see somebody who is very known for their dialect or something, yeah, playing a different...
0: Yeah.
1: I don't know if I could accept it.
0: Just doesn't feel right.
1: I would know.
0: It's all a lie.
1: Yeah. Do you ever realize you're watching acting? I mean, like, we all do. We all know we're watching an act. But, like, do you think that sometimes when you're watching a show or a movie?
0: Usually, unless if it's really bad acting, yes. But usually, if it's a show or a movie, something I'm watching on TV, no. A play... I'm just sitting there the whole time thinking, like, if this was on a screen, I'd be buying every bit of it. I'm broken in some way that I can't.
1: Get yourself a hat and attach the...
0: That's like a picture frame to it.
1: One of those cheap, like, wah, wah, wah, wah, wah.
0: Yeah. Okay, now I get it.
1: You have to, like, clean it off. Okay.
0: They're characters. They're portraying characters. Okay, I got it.
1: That's good. Oh, boy. All right, who else we got? Let's go for Todd Bridges, who's 61 today. Different Strokes superstar? I don't know anything about that show. Is that, what you're talking about, Willis?
0: Yeah, he was Willis.
1: Oh, he is Willis.
0: I think, yeah, because he was Gary Coleman's older brother on the show.
1: Okay.
0: Yeah.
1: Right on.
0: Talk about Willis. Happy birthday, Willis. Also, happy birthday to Neil Finn, lead singer of Crowded House. Hey now. Hey now. Don't dream it's over.
1: Good call.
0: He's 68. Happy birthday, Neil. He was touring with... Was he touring with Fleetwood Mac for a bit there?
1: Really?
0: I think after, like, the most recent time when they were like, hey, Lindsey Buckingham, leave... I think Neil Finn was touring with him, handling some guitar and vocal parts. Yep.
1: Did they have any other hits? Or did he, Neil Finn?
0: Crowded House?
1: Mm-hmm.
0: I want to say there's at least one other.
1: Let's see if we can find one.
0: Yes. Yes. Yeah, he was a member of Fleetwood Mac from 2018 to 2022.
1: Whoa.
0: Crowded House, other than Hey Now. Hey Now.
1: So if you are this guy, Neil Finn, and you're like, I've got one sentence to give you the information that I am a famous musician.
0: Yeah.
1: Do you say, I am Neil Finn of Crowded House, or do you say, well, I toured with Fleetwood Mac?
0: That would be I'm the Crowded House guy.
1: Yeah.
0: Yeah, I am Crowded House. I got to be a part of Fleetwood Mac.
1: But you know,
0: 40 years after their prime.
1: You're probably going to have to go into, hey now, to let people know, which it's okay.
0: Okay, how did that go again?
1: Yeah.
0: They also had Something So Strong. Remember that one?
1: Something So Strong.
0: Yeah, there you go. Yeah.
1: Yep. Okay, cool.
0: Yeah, they got stuff. That was actually their biggest charting hit.
1: Something So Strong.
0: In the U.S., Something So Strong, yeah.
1: Oh.
0: So, all right, way to go, Neil.

0: in.
1: We'll celebrate him.
0: Yeah, exactly. Who else got a birthday? Anybody good?
1: Eric Bischoff. He's the only man to ever scare Vince McMahon.
0: Oh, well.
1: In the 90s. He was the world... What is he? World champion wrestling? Made more successful than Vince's WWF? At least for a few years, and then Vince put them out of business?
0: Yeah, the WCW guy. Mm. He was like, watch out, Vince. I can do wrestling stuff, too.
1: Oh.
0: Attaboy Eric.
1: Where's he at now?
0: I don't know. Probably still involved with wrestling entertainment. Sports entertainment to some degree, I would imagine. I don't know.
1: All right. All right.
0: And happy birthday to Lee Merriweather. 91. Still going. One of the three Catwomen on Adam West's Batman back in the 60s. She was the one in the movie version of the old TV show.
1: The only one I know is Julie Newmar.
0: Yep, Julie Newmar, Eartha Kitt, and Lee Merriweather.
1: The only reason I know about Julie Newmar is from Tu Wong Fu.
0: Yep, yeah.
1: Have you still not seen
0: that? I have not sat down and watched that movie beginning to end.
1: Someday.
0: I've caught bits and pieces over the years on cable.
1: Gosh, it's good.
0: Yeah.
1: It's a good one. Oh, look at the time. We're just talking the day away. Anybody else? It would have been Lisa Left Eye's birthday today. She would have been 53 years old.
0: Yeah. May she rest in peace. It's National Flip-Flop Day.
1: Whoa, I forgot. Hey. I didn't even wear mine. Did you?
0: No, I did get some new flippy-floppies, though.
1: Did you?
0: Yesterday. To replace those...
1: Uncomfies?
0: Faux Birks.
1: Nice.
0: That just didn't feel right.
1: Yeah.
0: So...
1: Are they the kind that's like canvas or leather brown?
0: It's... Yeah, it's... Yeah. It's not quite... If I had gone actual Burke...
1: No, that's okay.
0: I'm sure I would have been primo, but... The ones I got were not working.
1: Plus, I mean, sometimes a flip-flop.
0: Yeah, man. Heather was like, you should try these ones. And, oh, it's like walking on a cloud.
1: She won't steer you wrong.
0: Yeah, yep.
1: Mm-hmm. Well, good. You get your flip-flops on today if you got some, and celebrate all day long. We have 6:58 on the clock, and we're going to be talking with Hy-Vee to find out what those great deals are coming up here in just a few, and we're going to spill that tea. Your vibe with Sarah and Joe.

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if I'm lying, fine. The quickest muzzle, throw it on my mouth and I'll decline. King meets queen, then the puppy love thing. Together dream about that crib with the Goodyear swing. On the oak tree, I hope we feel like this forever, forever, forever, ever, forever, ever.

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8: You're going to miss out.
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12: Oh, hey, good morning. So glad you are here because we got a Wednesday hump day, y'all. We're getting after it. Good for it.
9: I'm shimmying, I'm shaking.
12: Oh, yeah. I like to throw in the Aussie.
9: Okay, yeah.
12: For some reason, when we have this intro, I don't really know what it is.
13: Oh, yeah.
12: I just feel the rock, you know.
9: Yeah.
12: I'm inspired, I'm moved, and we better get Ryan Benz on the phone to share the moment with. Ryan Benz, good morning.
14: Good morning. I'm inspired.
12: Yay!
9: Mission accomplished.
12: My work here is done. Actually, Joe got this together. So, Joe, your work here is done.
9: Well, it was team effort.
12: Ryan, we're feeling fine today. How about you over the Newton High V?
14: Yeah, doing great this morning, for sure. Beautiful morning. I mean, how could you not be having a great day today?
12: It is a very nice little patch of weather we're having, isn't it?
9: Weather's been kind to us lately.
14: Has, yes. Beautiful.
12: Beautiful indeed. What's going on over there at IB today?
14: Well, with this beautiful weather, I'd probably grill something out. And we got a great item on the front page of our ad. It is a Hy-Vee Choice Reserve bacon wrapped sirloin fillets for just $4.99 each. So, I mean, that's probably what I would do. Grab a couple of them, grill out tonight, and have dinner ready to go.
12: That's something nice.
9: Have you grilled out yet this season, Ryan?
14: Oh, my gosh, yo, probably 20 times.
12: Whoa, okay. You've been after it.
9: Good job, man.
14: Yeah. Yeah, I'd rather do that than heat up the kitchen or whatever.
12: Yeah, that's for sure.
9: Yep,
12: oh, that's a good... You know what? That is one of those factors into grilling that I have never considered.
9: Yep.
12: That saves your house from getting hot.
9: Yeah.
14: Yep. Yep.
12: Well, guys, it takes me a little longer sometimes to come around to things. Glad I could meet you here, though. That's
14: there
12: great.
14: You go.
12: That sounds good. Yep. You know what? I would pair that with a twice baked potato.
9: Oh, yeah.
14: Ooh, see, now you're talking.
12: That's
14: now you're talking.
12: Delicious.
14: But if you want to heat up your house, we have Jack's Pizzas for $2.98 too.
9: Okay.
12: I mean, I will do that also.
9: So. Yeah. Stock up.
14: Yeah.
12: Yep. That sounds good.
14: Got that going on. We got $1.97 shredded cheeses and 8-ounce bars of cheese. $2.99 Doritos and Tostitos, if you like those. And coming at you this weekend, we have our everybody's favorite 99-cent sale. So Friday, Saturday, Sunday, we have a whole bunch of items that are just 99 cents. So there again, we've talked about it before. If it's a good time to stock up the pantry on things, there's all kinds of stuff in there. We're going to have eggs. We're going to have shredded lettuce, brats, avocados, peppers. We have a bread on there, the Hy-Vee 20-ounce bread. Of course, refried beans, and there's just a plethora of things on there that you can get for 99 cents. So check it out.
12: Great. When's that start again?
14: Friday, Saturday, Sunday, all weekend.
12: Awesome.
9: Nice.
12: Sounds like it's time to stock up.
14: Yep. A lot of people love it when we run those, and there's just a lot of items that definitely appeal to everyone on there. So.
12: I've been thinking I would like to do more with beans. Refried beans, pinto beans, black beans, they're really good for us. And I don't, and it's so easy. They're already prepared. They're in the can. I got to do something with them.
14: Yeah, a lot of people, I don't know, use them for, put them in salads, things like that, especially the black beans.
12: Yeah,
14: so.
12: Black beans are good.
9: Sure, yeah.
14: Yep.
9: A little quesadilla with them or something like that.
14: There you go. There you go. Sounds good to me.
12: Yeah, it does.
14: Yep. Yep, yep, yep.
12: I want to ask you, Ryan, this is kind of a random question, but, and Joe too, although I think I already know the answer. So if you were going to name a weird snack that you have put together yourself, for example, I will give you mine. One of my weird snacks that I think might kind of be unusual anyway, is just a can of tuna, you drain it, you put in the Miracle Whip, I guess mayonnaise if you want. And then you use Doritos as the, your chip, and it's a dip. And it's seriously so good.
9: That sounds delicious. I love that kind of thing.
12: Yes. And it's, I don't even know why that, or Triscuits with cottage cheese and peas.
9: Also great.
12: Also great. So have you guys any concoctions like this you would like to share?
9: Ryan?
14: Wow.
12: Wow, you made it sound so appealing that, sure.
14: I'm trying to think of anything that I've done like that. And no, the only thing I really make is you brought up the, we do a pea and cheese salad, but that's about it. It's not off the wall. But no, I can't think of anything quick snacks like that that I just kind of throw together, I guess.
12: Yeah.
9: I do the tuna thing you'd mentioned. I mean, I do that like at least once a week for lunch.
12: With Doritos?
9: Mm-hmm. I can't do the Doritos, but
12: oh, that's right.
9: I'll use just the club crackers or something like
12: that's
9: that.
12: Good, huh?
9: Yeah, yep. That's a quick easy go-to.
14: Yeah.
9: Which
14: I was thinking,
9: you
14: know.
9: Go ahead, Ryan.
14: I was going to go back to the, what did we talk about earlier, the chocolate chip punch or something that you guys had going on?
12: So. Yes. CCP, baby. Oh, my goodness. Ryan.
9: Yeah. Thanks for listening, Ryan.
12: Yes, you're the best.
14: Yep, there's somebody out there listening.
12: So, yeah, buddy.
14: It's definitely on the road, definitely coming to work, and I kind of got a kick out of that. So.
12: Oh, good. Well, that's
14: we
12: good.
14: We do have Flying Punch on sale.
12: Hey.
14: Try that out there.
12: So. You guys remember back in the 90s, that commercial came out, and it was a big deal. Hawaiian Punch. It's not just red anymore. Because they had big different colors back then, you know.
14: Sure. Yeah, it's kind of like the Kool-Aid guy.
12: Yeah.
9: Yeah.
14: Oh, yeah.
12: Yeah, those were the days.
14: Yep. So, the old commercials were pretty fun back then.
12: Yeah, they were.
14: Yep.
12: Well, all right, Ryan. Anything else you want to add before we let you get back to it this morning?
14: Nope. Just, you know, enjoy your day and hope everything goes well. And don't forget about our 99 cent sale this weekend.
12: We definitely won't forget. All right. Thank you so much, Ryan Benz.
14: Right.
12: You have a good day. We'll talk with you soon.
14: You too. Take care. Bye-bye.
12: All right. Good man, Ryan Benz. Get you over to Hy-Vee. Get some stuff.
9: That tuna. They got tuna for 99 cents, part of that 99 cent sale that's putting the ads together for that. That was one of the things listed, so you have to get that if you want to have your little snack concoction there this weekend.
12: That is. I
9: it's just so quick and easy.
12: Yes.
9: Good protein.
12: Mm-hmm.
9: I love tuna, too. So.
12: I mean, I've... Yeah.
9: Yeah. I'm well aware that you like tuna. I've smelled the break room.
12: I'm well aware. It is good, though, and it's a very versatile little...
9: You can do all kinds of stuff with it.
12: Give it a try. As if people's... Yeah, we know. We've had tuna, guys. Okay, cool.
9: You can use it to hold your hair up if you're running a gel. You got all kinds of uses for it.
12: We got 717. We're going to spill that tea coming up next.
0: You can't miss...
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2: Juicy gossip, not just regular gossip. I'm not like a regular mom. I'm a cool mom.
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12: Well, let's see what's happening in the tea today. All right, well, we're just going to go ahead and do it, I guess. Health and Human...

0: Services Secretary, Robert F. Kennedy Jr., posted a video of when he was hanging out at Dr. Oz's house, you know, just chilling. And he picked up a couple of black snakes that were just there mating on the patio and just, you know, holding them, hanging out. As they were biting his hands.
1: I think they'd prefer their privacy, Dr. Oz, presumably.
0: How creepy. Cheryl Hines, his wife, can be heard apparently in this video. Let's just hear it.
2: They were having sex. What were they?
3: The black
4: snakes. Not the
3: snakes.
4: What
3: are
4: they doing?
3: Huh? They're not
4: boxers. Oh, okay, okay.
2: Are they biting?
3: Yeah.
4: Honey, honey, let us go. Oh, my God.
2: The mouths are huge.
4: Bobby, please. Bobby, please. Oh, God.
0: She's like, I'm not sucking the poison out. Oh, my goodness. Well, I guess the snakes were not venomous.
1: Well, that's good. Well, he's at Dr. Oz's house, so he's got a doctor on hand. So.
0: And why on earth? I mean, they're busy. Leave them alone.
1: I'm going to mess with them.
0: No kidding. And if anybody knows anything.
1: Poke them with a stick.
0: Mating or eating.
1: Yeah.
0: Don't mess with them.
1: Leave them alone.
0: What an idiot.
1: Golly.
0: Anyway, maybe he loves snakes. What ups?
1: You suppose he was... Was he or was he not wearing a shirt in the video? I want to know.
0: Ooh,
1: was he wearing just some jeans? No shirt? Glass of whole milk? Oh, no.
0: Oh,
1: look at him.
0: What?
1: Oh. Did he post this? What is going on in the world? He just grabs these snakes in his... By the... Oh. He is wearing a shirt, by the way. Shirt and tie. And he's just holding them, and then he gets...
0: Why is he doing that?
1: Like a... Why? I don't know.
0: The first thing I think when I see this is, leave those snakes alone.
1: Yeah.
0: Clearly, they didn't want you in there.
1: And they bit you. They bit you, you goof. Don't give that man a Band-Aid. Don't...
0: Get those snakes away from that man.
1: All right.
0: Oh.
1: Okay. Step one in Health and Human Services.
0: PETA's going to be coming after him now.
1: Oh, look, they're mating. I'm going to play with them. In other
0: it's
1: news.
0: It's never worked for him before. It's not going to work now.
1: In other news, Barry Gibb is alive and well.

0: Thanks, Barry. So if you read that Barry Gibb of the Bee Gees is dead, don't worry. It was just a hoax. He's good. He's alive.
1: He's staying alive.
2: Yeah.
0: I like to think he, that's how he enters a room. He kicks the door open. Then.
2: Absolutely.
0: Yes. Hey, Barry.
2: Oh, man. I wonder, I haven't seen...
0: I haven't seen or heard anything on that, so...
2: Mm-mm. And what does he look like now? I mean, I haven't seen a photo of him in recent years, I don't think.
0: He's I mean, he looks his age. He's still got some hair.
2: And he's the last Brother Gibb.
0: He's, yeah.
2: Right?
0: He's taken to wearing a lot of hats these days, because I don't think there's a lot of hair going on up top. But still... got the beard going.
2: Oh, there he is, sure. He gives slight Chevy Chase vibes.
0: Oh, I can see that.
2: You see it?
0: A little bit, yeah.
2: I wonder, he had glorious hair.
0: He was, yeah.
2: And it's probably a tough thing, you know.
0: Yeah, if you were, especially in that group, like, he was the good-looking Bee Gee.
2: Yeah.
0: Sorry to the other two brothers, but Barry Gibb was... the handsome one.
2: It's that feathered hair.
0: With the hair. Oh. Yeah. And then, as you age and it starts to go, that'd be tough.
2: Yep. Yep. I think so.
0: I'm sure he's just fine, though. I think he'll be all right. Don't feel too bad for him.
2: Who were we talking... Oh, we were talking... I think we were... Were we on the air talking about Ryder Strong?
0: Oh, yeah. I think we were off air.
2: Were
0: but
2: we off air?
0: And I think we talked about... We should talk about that.
2: We should talk about that.
0: Yeah.
2: So, Ryder Strong.
0: Yeah. Sean on Boy Meets World.
2: And he... What did we... We both saw this on... I think it was a Facebook article. But he put something out to the world. And I think it's really cool that he did this. Because I think a lot of people think this and feel this way. But for men, you do not hear people talk about it.
0: Yeah.
2: And for... You know, I really appreciate when someone is willing to put the spotlight on themselves and maybe not, you know.
0: And be vulnerable, if you will.
2: Thank you.
0: Yeah.
2: Thank you. So what is it he said, basically?
0: Yeah, Boy Meets World star Ryder Strong says he feels like he's letting the world down by aging. On that podcast he does with a couple other people from Boy Meets World, he said that people judge us for getting older. That he's, you know, as he, I mean, he's 46.
2: So talking about carrying shame, just like with his body and the way it appears and the way he looks now, because he's not the same.
0: Yeah, he's not always the same as he looked and was when he was on that TV show 30 years ago. Yeah, I'm sure a lot of people...
2: So is he talking about it is because people specifically want him to remain the young boy that was in the show? Or is it just in general, aging is... Like, I'm feeling bad about it because I'm not...
0: Well, what he says, I'm going to keep disappointing everybody who's ever been a fan of teenage Ryder Strong.
2: Mm.
0: Then there's always the backward compliment of, you look so great. Oh, Danielle Fishel, I think is her name, who played Topanga. I think she may be added in this. That, like, there's always the backward compliment of, Danielle, you look so great. She still looks so young. Like, adding in that she still look, kind of like saying, you look great for your age.
2: Yeah.
0: Kind of a thing. But, yeah, I mean, we all are getting older. If we're lucky, we get to keep aging. So,
2: I like to hear the male point of view.
0: Yeah.
2: And I thought, when I heard or saw that article, I thought it was more along the lines of, as we age and our appearance changes, you hear women talking about this all the time.
0: Yeah, yep.
2: And I thought it was more of a, I feel shame for the way that the changes are happening, the natural changes, because I'm not intervening with cosmetic procedure or whatever. But who knows what it is. It's cool to hear other people sharing vulnerability.
0: Yeah. Yeah, I mean, at 46, dude's still got a full head of hair.
2: I know. He's a good-looking fella.
0: You're all right, man.
2: Yeah.
0: You're good.
2: You're going to be just fine.
0: Yeah. Sean!
2: Silly old Sean, you know.
0: Just do your little hair flip thing, and then you'll be good to go.
2: You bet.
0: Was there any other audio?
2: Well, we do have a little more audio we're going to play this morning. One of them is about Anne Hathaway, talking about being blind in one eye for several years. Let's hear this.
1: I was half blind for 10 years, 30 to 40. I had an early onset cataract. It impacted my vision so much that I was basically legally blind out of my left eye. I wound up getting surgery. I didn't realize how bad it had gotten until I could finally see the full spectrum. I appreciate vision because I literally feel like every day I wake up and I get to see the way that I do, it's a miracle. Two generations back, that wouldn't have been an option for someone like me. So, like, I actually do feel very connected to that kind of a miracle.
0: Anne Hathaway, yay or nay?
2: Yay.
0: Yay? Okay.
2: I would have said nay. Oh, yeah. I would have given you a definite nay within maybe the last year.
0: Okay.
2: I've kind of changed my tune.
0: Sure. Okay.
2: I see her more now as a woman who's like, you don't like it, keep on walking.
0: Sure, yeah.
2: And I kind of respect that about her. What about you?
0: Yeah, she's fine. She's good.
2: She's kind of annoying sometimes.
0: Yeah, there is an air of that, but hey, none of us are perfect, and she's fine.
2: There was two times that I've been annoyed by her. I'll tell you what they are. I know them exactly right now. Once, she was talking about, it was after Les Mis, she had to, what's that play about? She had to portray somebody who was starving.
0: Yeah, okay, yep.
2: And like the famine that they were experiencing, and after the filming was finished, and she was able to resume a normal, diet or whatever. It's like, what was the first thing you ate? And she said, a baked potato and a delicious tomato. And I thought, get out of my face with that. Okay? I don't want to hear it.
0: You mean french fries and ketchup? Please tell me it was french fries and ketchup.
2: Exactly. Because otherwise, get out. And then the second time, she was on a late night show. And she was talking about playing guitar. And the late night host happened to have a guitar, like, behind them, and they pulled it out and handed it to her. And the song she was saying she was going to play or sing was Blackbird.
0: Oh, okay.
2: Which is a pretty tough tune for people. And it just wasn't a great...
0: How'd she do?
2: I don't think it was good.
0: Okay.
2: Those are my two experiences with Anne.
0: Yeah. There are times where it's like, oh, Anne... Like, she's so Anne.
2: But then again, it's like, gosh, you're so Anne, and I'm so glad.
0: Yeah, good for her, yeah. Yeah, she's a great actress.
2: Absolutely, she is a great actress, isn't she? You bet. All right, real quick here, I did find one other thing. What is this?
0: What you got there? Does that say something about Mr. Rogers?
2: Yeah, let's save that one for later.
0: Okay, okay.
2: It's about a stamp, just FYI.
0: All right. Little tabloid trash here. Is Ryan Reynolds distancing himself from Blake Lively? His wife? I wonder how that works. So Ryan made a surprise appearance on Stephen Colbert's final late show, and he was there by himself. And sources say he made a very deliberate choice to leave Blake at home. Quote, Ryan simply decided it would be better if he flew solo. He understood that if Blake showed up, she would instantly become the story. Blake's image is extremely polarizing right now, and Ryan knows it. He didn't want Stephen's final show overshadowed by gossip, social media backlash, or questions about Blake. Going alone was the smartest move, said this source. Who's the source?
2: Ryan knew going alone would mean they didn't have to hire a babysitter.
0: Exactly, yeah. Maybe she had a thing going on. I don't know.
2: Plus, they have, four children?
0: Yeah, they got kids. Come on.
2: I mean, hey, things for Blake right now aren't good.
0: Yeah, yep.
2: They don't look good.
0: Public opinion on her seems to have taken a turn for the worse.
2: There was the last thing I saw was the Met Gala.
0: Okay. Were they there? Did they go to that thing?
2: I didn't see Ryan.
0: Okay.
2: I saw Blake assuming there? Probably Ryan was there. But it was just the clip of Blake, and she was showing off her, I think it was her bag that she was carrying, and it looked kind of like a lantern, and on each side it was a photo of her kids.
0: Oh, okay.
2: And it was really cute. And she was talking about it, and she was telling the interviewer, well, I'm really shy, too. And so it's helpful for me to have my kids with me and just a normal, you know, thing to say. And, of course, everybody was like, we're going to tear you up for saying that. You know,
0: like, you don't even have kids.
2: Yeah.
0: She doesn't.
2: Yeah, the world.
0: Ah, yes. We've all got something to say about everything.
2: I do, though. I do think that'd be incredibly challenging,
0: totally.
2: Probably for Ryan Reynolds, who is somebody who really seemed to be, like, at the top of that chain, right?
0: Yeah.
2: And then this is...
0: Yeah. Yep. Yeah, he could kind of do anything there, and people would be like, oh, he's great, didn't he?
2: Yeah. Now, I don't know.
0: Yeah. Now, it might just be a thing of we saw so much of them for that period of time, and it was all linked to, you know, tabloid-type stuff. It's just like, enough of them.
2: Yeah.
0: Which, you know, it's not necessarily fair to them, I suppose. They still want to work. They still want to create, presumably.
2: We'll see. Something, I'm sure something will come, right? For Blake?
0: I think they'll be fine.
2: Yeah. I think she'll probably...
0: Yeah, yeah, 2 months back. Yeah, all right.
2: What's the movie you think of for her?
0: I guess I'm going to say that one where she isn't like a shark.
2: That's the one I'm thinking too.
0: Or she's like on a surfboard out in the middle of nowhere and there's a shark.
2: And it's like 40, is it 47 meters? I'm not really sure what it's called. But that's the one that I thought of for some reason. I don't know why.
0: Sure. That one where she's in a bikini the entire time.
2: And the shark. Don't forget the shark.
0: Yeah, there's a shark or something. Sure. Yeah.
2: Oh, Blake. Wishing her the best, for sure.
0: Yes.
2: All right, let's look at some of the most... we have a list of the most shocking character deaths in TV history, and those are major spoilers in case you haven't seen these shows.
0: Oh, whoa, okay.
2: There are a few on here that I think we could safely mention, because you know what? It's been out there for a long time, so you probably heard about it.
0: Man, I didn't know about anything.
2: Yeah, actually, I feel bad talking about any of them. But I will say, everybody knows Glenn from The Walking Dead.
0: Yeah, yep. Yeah. Sadly, spoiler alert, we lost Glenn.
2: I remember that, too. I think I was still watching the show. Yeah. No, I wasn't. Actually, I don't remember it.
0: Because there was that scene where, he's surrounded by, like, a whole mob of the zombies.
2: And I do remember seeing that.
0: And that was, like, end of a season kind of a cliffhanger, wasn't it? I was like, okay, well, Glenn's done for. And then he's back the next season. I was like, no, he hid under the dumpster.
2: When they survive these miraculous, like, there's no way.
0: That was the thing, like, early in that show's run, The Walking Dead, like, if you bumped into a zombie, it's like, oop, you're done for.
2: Yes.
0: But then in later seasons... It was like, you send one guy against 50 zombies, like, that guy's going to take them all out easily with just, like, a pencil. You know what I mean?
2: They developed those skills quick.
0: They real did. And those zombies got real lazy real quick.
2: Yeah, they did.
0: Our heart's not in it anymore. We're just kind of moping around, whatever.
2: We're getting kind of sick eating the same thing.
0: I don't care anymore. Give me some tuna and Doritos.
2: Oh, goodness. Hey, BTS Limited Edition Oreos coming out next month for the zombies.
0: Two of her favorite things.
2: Check that out. Ooh, brown sugar pancake cream.
0: The group? The singing group?
2: Yeah.
0: The singing group?
2: You know it, Joe.
0: So folksy, aren't I?
2: The BTS, the only one. Okay, so it's a brown sugar pancake flavored cream inside. Brown sugar pancake. Okay. I mean, that sounds good. But I don't want it with a chocolate cookie.
0: Yeah. It's inspired by a popular Korean street food called hotok. There are 13 different designs. Oh, in recognition of 13 years since BTS made their debut.
2: Wow.
0: Hmm.
2: That's pretty cool.
0: Designs include their light stick. BTS fans know. A finger heart. The BTS logo. And the words, Our Universe, BTS Army. Hmm. Okay.
2: Interesting. Well, how do you feel about BTS?
0: I don't mind them. Yeah, we play some of their stuff. Catchy songs. Okay. There's a lot of members of the group, and I couldn't list in any of them at the moment. But yeah, they're fine. What are your thoughts, feelings, opinions on BTS?
2: It's
1: not my favorite, but
2: I mean, it's something that you can really, you can tap along to,
1: yeah,
2: for sure.
1: Yep.
2: So that's cool. I bet I'd like it if I saw them, but they'd put on a great show.
0: Sure, totally. BTS, well done. Good job hooking up with Oreo there.
2: Man, if they were going to make an Oreo for you, Joe, what would the flavor be?
0: Tuna. Delicious.
2: Sign us all up.
0: Protein Oreos right here. You know that annoying cream we usually put in the middle? It's out of there. We put tuna in instead.
2: Yum. That's going to fly off those shelves. You know it.
0: Your teeth are going to look great. A little bit of the black cookie and then tuna.
2: Oh.
0: Sorry
2: take
0: about that.
2: That thought with you. Listen to this song. We'll be back at you with some good news in a few. 'Cause I

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1: Good news is good news, and the good news is...
2: I've got good news and good news.
3: Pretty good.
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0: Good news, there's a monkey jumping on houses in the neighborhood.
5: 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Let's get you...
1: People!
5: All right, so there's a we have some audio about an off-duty firefighter who's a hero, but before we get there, I wanted to talk about volunteers in Oakland, California, have spent 30 years restoring Saucel Creek, transforming it into a thriving ecosystem with native plants and wildlife. The all-volunteer group has replanted tens of thousands of native species, removed invasive plants, and monitored water and fish health. The efforts have helped support rare species, including rainbow trout and endangered plants. Well done.
1: That's so cool.
5: Volunteers working for several decades there in Oakland. That's awesome. Let's get to the audio here about the off-duty firefighter who's a hero after rescuing a woman trapped in her submerged car during a recent flash flooding. The firefighter spotted the vehicle filling with water, climbed on top, and smashed through the sunroof using his hands and a metal cup to free her. Here is Carmen Pinto and firefighter Travis Langen talking about the rescue.
6: When I called 911, they had me on hold, and then when they came on, if anybody was going to come, how would they get here? Like, you know what I mean? So I really thought that was it.
7: If it was my family, I would hope somebody would do the same, and, you know, and I was hoping to God that there was no kids in the backseat.
1: Oh, wow.
5: Sounded like he was maybe getting a little choked up at the end there.
1: Yeah.
5: I did like his voice, though. Where's the...
1: Yeah.
5: The slight... accent did he have going there?
7: If it was my family, I would hope somebody would do the same, and you know, and I was hoping to God that there was no kids in the back seat.
1: Hey, Johnny, I was hoping to, what is it, New York kind of Boston?
8: New York, my family, I'd want to do the same thing, and...
1: Hey, Tony.
8: Yeah, I went down to the firehouse, and we had some hoagies, and made some chili, and we had the clean thing.
1: Oh, yeah, because they're in New York.
5: Is that, okay, all right. Why did I think this was in L.A. or something?
1: I don't like it.
5: That was that other good news story about Oakland. I got all mixed up there. No, this was in New York. Off-duty New York firefighter helping out a woman punching through the roof to save this woman who was trapped in a flooded car. He's a hero, and that's good news.
9: Ain't that news? Ain't that good news?
1: That's what I got for y'all today.
5: We're so smart.
1: You know, it kind of sounds like East Coast, maybe.
5: Something tells me. It might be. Oh,
1: wow.
5: Goodness. That was good news. It was brought to us by Kinetic Edge Physical Therapy of Newton, restoring health.

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3: Forecast by meteorologist Jennifer Wojcicki. Ample sunshine expected today with daytime highs approaching 88. Northerly winds around 5 miles per hour. Lows dip down to about 62. Tonight, mainly clear skies. Mainly clear skies. Tomorrow, high temperatures reach up to 85. Dry Friday and Saturday under partly cloudy skies with highs in the mid-80s. Currently, it's 66 degrees.
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0: world before the match.
1: Oh, man. We got crazy stuff going on around here, but...
2: Just Joe bumbling around.
1: Joe's sitting in a chair, and I look over. Oh, Joe, you just fell. No, I think he's okay.
2: I tripped.
1: Oh, boy. It's Wednesday, y'all. Hump day. Let's get you some winnings. Trivia is brought to you by the General Surgeons at Mercy One Newton Medical Center, where you are always in the best hands. And we would love to hook you up with some great prizes today for Montana Mike's Steakhouse, the Iowa Cubs, and Adventureland.
2: Whoa. Whoa.
1: I know, it's a pretty big deal. It's a big deal. So we were also discussing, because Oliver Beam Designs in downtown Marshalltown, $25 gift certificate. And we were talking on a Wednesday or Thursday. We're going to throw this in with trivia. And last week we did Thursday, because you get double punches on Thursday.
2: Nice.
1: But if we give it today, that could mean somebody could...

0: 3/4 of women say that men should not do this after 40. This is something 3/4 of women are saying, yeah, men, don't do this after 40. But there's that 1/4. It's like, yes, please, men.
1: Hey.
0: Oh, what could it be? 641-841-2222. Keep your answers clean. Please turn your radio down. And if you've won in the past 60 days, give someone else a chance. And you need to be 18 or older to win. Hand the phone off to your parents, kids, if you're listening along as you're on your way to school. 3/4 of women say men shouldn't do this, should not do this after 40. What is it?
1: You're on the air. What's your guess for trivia?
2: Have kids.
1: No, that's not it. It does not have kids. You're on the air. Good morning.
2: Heavy lifting.
1: Heavy lifting.
0: Oh, okay.
1: Good call. Not the one we need. You're on the air. Good morning.
3: Yeah, wear sandals.
1: Not wearing sandals, no.
0: Flip-flop day.
1: I can't believe it. Good morning. You're on the air.
2: Shave or haircut?
1: Nope, it isn't a haircut or a shave. What's our question?
0: 3/4 of women say men should not do this after 40, after the age of 40.
1: All right. Good morning. You're on energy. What's your trivia guess?
2: Pierce their ears.
1: Hey.
0: Okay, there you go.
1: Yeah. You got it.
0: That is what we were looking for. I had the clue all locked and loaded of Harrison Ford as someone who has broken this rule because he's got that earring.
1: But yes.
0: Yeah, I didn't even need to get there. Congratulations. What's your name, winner?
4: Tina.
0: All right. Congratulations. What do you think? Piercings, ear piercings, whatever, on a man after 40, yay or nay?
4: I think do whatever makes you feel best about yourself.
1: Atta girl, perfect. Tina.
0: Fantastic, Tina. You just won yourself all kinds of cool stuff. Hang on the line. We're going to talk to you off air in just a second about all this stuff and how we're going to get it to you.
4: All right, thank you.
0: Yeah, thank you.
1: Tina, you ever been to Oliver Bean Designs in Marshalltown, by the way?
4: I have. I'm from Marshalltown. Oh. I go there quite often.
1: Oh, perfect. You're going to love it. Okay, awesome. Very good. Will you hold on?
0: This works out great. Yes, 75% of women say men should not, you know, have piercings, get pierced ears after the age of 40. But like Tina said, do what you want.
1: That's right.
0: Yeah.
1: Tina said, it's cool.
0: Exactly. Tina knows what she's talking about. She seems like a hip lady. There was trivia. It was brought to us all by Mercy One Newton Medical Center.
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1: Here's your Energy FM weatherology forecast. I'm meteorologist Jennifer Vujicic. Ample sunshine expected today with daytime highs approaching 88. Northerly winds around 5 miles per hour. Lows dip down to about 62. Tonight, mainly clear skies. Mainly clear skies. Tomorrow, high temperatures reach up to 85. Dry Friday and Saturday under partly cloudy skies with highs in the mid-80s. Currently, it's 66 degrees.
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15: Oh, buddies, it is a Wednesday morning hump day.
16: Yes.
15: Just sent Tina in Marshalltown, like, so many prizes.
16: Yeah, that was a whole lot.
15: That was a whole lot.
16: What do you suppose, like, dollar amounts on that?
15: Yep, I've been thinking that. So I'm going to guess that she probably just received, like, close to $300 worth of prizes.
16: A lot, yeah. I mean, that's, yeah. Because it was Montana Mike's, Oliver Bean, iCubs, and Adventureland.
15: Mm-hmm. That's a lot of stuff.
16: Yeah, yeah. Way to go, Tina. Congrats.
15: Yes, you bet. Man, this is a place to be.
16: Yep. People be winning stuff.
15: How's it about Tina? Hey, you've been to Oliver Bean Designs. She said yes, and I was kind of, I'm excited for her to go in.
16: Yeah.
15: Also, I was about to, Tina, you know, if you don't want to use it, just send it over to me. Tina?
16: Energy's great. They're always giving out prizes, but then the gal's always like, you could just give it back to me. You know?
15: You don't want it. Don't even worry about it. I won't be mad. You just go ahead and give it to me.
16: She always adds that in there.
15: Just want you guys to know the option. You betcha. We want to hook you up. So we've got some stuff happening in the world that we will discuss. And one of the things I want to mention right quick first, actually, before we go into this, is this morning, right now, in fact, at the Newton YMCA, you'll find the Senior Health and Fitness Fair going on until 10 a.m. You can speak with different vendors, people who are offering services for our senior community you may not know about. So whether you want to head on over to that or you know somebody who could benefit from heading on over to that, get there.
16: Check it out. Yeah, I got usually got some little freebies, like a little swag bag type stuff, but those sort of, all the booths have little something for you, so.
15: And Boss is there,
16: yeah,
15: playing some tunage.
16: Yep.
15: And looking sharp in the suit.
16: Yep, he's a sharp-dressed man.
15: I told him that this morning. What did I say? I was like, Boss, hey, you're looking good. And he was like, no. What happened?
16: I think.
15: When I asked for a picture?
16: You're like, you want me to take a picture of you? You're looking sharp in that suit. He's just like, no.
15: All right, Boss. You keep on keeping on, bud. He's over my stuff today. I can't blame him, though. I do be getting a little wild on a hump day. Let's talk about single-person luxuries.
16: Okay. Luxuries that people in relationships completely miss out on.
15: Yeah. It's a give and the take, right?
16: Yeah. What's going on out there?
15: You know, you've got to give it up for all situations in the world.
16: Yeah.
15: The good and the bad. There are the pros and the cons of no matter what you are doing.
16: Sure.
15: There are pros and cons. So we get into it. Now, somebody on social media asked, what even is single person luxury? People in relationships, what are we missing out on? Well, I'm glad you asked.
16: Anything that came to your mind off the top before we even look at what some of the responses were?
15: I haven't read any of these yet. But I'll say, basically just being able to do what I want, mm-hmm, whenever I want.
16: Sure.
15: And I mean, that comes down to, like, the stuff in my house, what I put where.
16: Yeah.
15: The decisions we make for a vacation or something. But the con of that is that if I don't know where to go on a vacation, maybe we won't go on one.
16: Oh, sure.
15: I don't have that other person to be like, no, let's do this, mm-hmm, and push through and, yeah, and make it happen. So, you know, there's those give and takes. Let's, yeah, look at the list. What do we got on there?
16: I will say what you just said, that third entry on there, never having to discuss plans with anyone. No discussion on dinner, what to watch, what to do, where to go. You just do what you want.
15: Yeah.
16: So, okay, sure, that's in there.
15: Now, it's not necessarily that way. in my house because I have, if you have kids or somebody else in the house.
16: And you have a job. And you have, I feel like there is no such thing as you just do what you want all the time. Like, well, no, it's not.
15: Within reason, though, because I think we can all still get done what we have to do and make the choices to do that the way we want.
16: Sure. Yes, exactly.
15: And if we don't want... So here's a question. Because your family does things as a family.
16: Yes.
15: All the time. Is there a time where you're going to be like, you know what, guys? I don't think I'm going to walk tonight.
16: Yeah.
15: Or you know what I mean? Just like you're going to sit it out.
16: I need that.
15: Yeah.
16: Every so often.
15: Sure.
16: And I try to make that a priority, and the family is very understanding on that front. So
15: stuff like that.
16: We usually do Friday night dinners at Heather's parents' place. We've always done that, but there are times where it's like, I'm just going to. Because especially on Fridays here at the station, it's like the busiest day of the week, and it's usually a very long day. Kind of a lot of times when that's done, it's like, I'm just going to go home and, just have a little alone time for a bit.
15: Yeah.
16: And they're always cool about that.
15: So, that's good.
16: Yeah. Yep.
15: I don't know. I think, are you looking at the bottom of the list?
16: I'm looking at the top of the list.
15: Okay. let's start at the top.
16: Okay. Knowing that the piece of chocolate cake you left in the fridge will still be there whenever you want it. That's... At our house, just over the weekend, we got donuts, and I got a donut. I got one for Jack, one for Audrey. Heather didn't want one. I didn't need one, so we just got the two donuts. As we were out and about making the donut run, we ran into my dad, who had been out and about getting donuts for everybody in the family.
15: Oh.
16: So, he gave me some donuts, so... Audrey was snacking on those. She didn't eat the donut that I had gotten her.
15: What kind was it?
16: It was just like plain... It was a cake donut with white frosting on it.
15: Okay.
16: And it was Sunday night into Monday morning. It was that Sunday late night snack. I was like, I'm going to have that donut. And then Audrey woke me up Monday morning. Hey, did you eat that donut?
15: Oh, no.
16: That always happens. And it's usually never a thing. Audrey didn't want it. Jack wanted the donut. So he was like, hey, did you eat that? Jack said he wanted to have it. Yeah, sorry, it's gone.
15: Were you like, you know what? Every once in a while, a dad wants a snack too, guys.
16: Sure, exactly. I like stuff too, guys. If if it was flying solo... You don't have to think about that kind of thing.
15: That's funny. There's the one at the bottom of the list that I saw. Somebody said, just being able to microwave a sweet potato. And my question is, why couldn't you do that?
16: I know, yeah.
15: what's the problem? Anyway.
16: Is your significant other always like, you didn't do that again, did you?
15: Don't even tell me. I already know. I walk in here and I already know you've been microwaving sweet potatoes.
16: I can smell it. I can see the remnants in the microwave. You don't even clean up after yourself.
15: Oh my gosh. They've got stuff on here that you hear all about, like setting the temperature on the thermostat to what you choose.
16: Yep.
15: I found when I was married, those types of things weren't difficult.
16: Oh yeah?
15: They weren't. We just, hey, are you comfortable? No? We would find...
16: Yeah.
15: Our
16: some kind of a
15: zone.
16: Middle ground. Yeah.
15: Yeah. Now,
16: knowing things will be exactly where you left them, like scissors. That's this is for me not so much a the relationship thing. It's the having kids kind of thing because I don't know where the kids left it. My kids are allergic to putting things away where they belong.
15: Sure.
16: Apparently, so like. I need the scissors. Okay, where did those end up? Why are they just sitting on the floor in the living room, like open? That's not where they go.
15: Mm-hmm.
16: So there's that.
15: Do you ever open the refrigerator and look for something, and it's like it's in there, but you're not looking well enough, so you're like, Heather, where's the...
16: I try not to do that.
15: Sometimes?
16: I'm sure if she's listening right now, she's like, yeah, you do that all the time, but I would... That's like a kid question. That it's like, look, It's not my job to find it for you.
15: Uh-huh.
16: We get a lot of that with the kids. Like, I can't find my thing. I lost my stuffed animal again. It's like, neat. Not my job to walk around the house. You're not even looking for it right now. Go look. So I try not to bother the other parent with those little, you know. I like to think I'm not a man-child totally, that like I need my wife to take care of everything for me.
15: Yeah.
16: So I try not to put that burden on her.
15: You know, being an adult, like, we're just kids, right?
16: I mean, yeah, well, in a lot of ways, we just happen to be older.
15: Yes.
16: Yeah.
15: It's kind of nice to have another grown-up to be like, I don't know what to do.
16: Yeah.
15: Let me go to my other grown-up in the house. That is what is missed most.
16: Sure.
15: That type of, I have learned something. I'll tell you what I have learned. In 10 years, I started work here as a very, I don't even know if I was divorced yet. It was, the process was happening.
16: Yeah.
15: And I remember, I was thinking about this not that long ago, sitting here saying, you know, I don't know, someday maybe I'll date, but I love Lane so, it's like I have so much love for this child. Mm-hmm. I don't think I have any room for anyone else. And I remember saying that, and now it's 10 years later. And I'm, like, very content.
16: Yeah.
15: Just
16: sure.
15: Carrying on with the way I like things.
16: Yeah.
15: But that's not what it's really all about. It's about the experience of having somebody there with you to share these things with, the good and the bad.
16: Yeah, yep.
15: So, you know,
16: you take the good, you take the bad, you take it all, and then you have
15: Facts
16: of
15: Life. Facts of Life.
16: George Clooney with a mullet.
15: Oh, my gosh. I saw him last night, and his hair.
16: Clune dog?
15: Oh, dude, it is all salt.
16: Yeah, yeah, not a lot of pepper.
15: But he's looking so good.
16: Yeah, he wears it well.
15: Gosh, he's a handsome fella. Mm. He was talking with Julia Roberts.
16: Oh, yeah? They're buddies. Did you ever see that movie they did together?
15: The Cards?
16: The somewhat recently. It's like do they play exes and they're getting together because their kid's getting married?
15: Oh, really?
16: Some such thing. It was like a romantic comedy. I want to say it came out recently. It probably came out 5 to 10 years ago.
15: Let's look.
16: But it looked like just a fun kind of, oh.
15: Those two are, Meryl Streep, Julia Roberts.
16: Yeah.
15: Who could we put in the category with those two women? Because you do have the generation before them who are acclaimed, but there's just something about Julia Roberts.
16: Mm-hmm.
15: She was the screen queen of the 90s.
16: Yeah, yep. I'd say so.
15: I don't see a new movie on.
16: Yeah,
15: she's made, but
16: probably been a while.
15: So who else would be
16: along, rubbing elbows with Julia Roberts and Meryl Streep?
15: Meryl Streep. Mm-hmm.
16: I don't know.
15: Kind of the icons.
16: Yeah, yeah.
15: Like the George Clooney and the Brad Pitt.
16: Yeah.
15: A little bit.
16: Yeah, yeah. Who else is up there that's always like, well, they're gonna win award show season, if you will.
15: Oh, and did you see? Sorry, I'm jumping all over the place, but I think we saw this yesterday when I don't know that we were on air, though, that Erin Brockovich is out there doing it again.
16: Yeah.
15: She's out there doing things, making people aware of the data centers and all the stuff. I don't know.
16: Yeah, the actual Erin Brockovich is still doing stuff. That girl.
15: Isn't that crazy?
16: Yeah. I thought she just completely disappeared after that movie came out.
15: Well, I guess my work's done now. Yeah, I know. Me too. Anyway. All that stuff about, let me think about this. As far as being single, you know what's really nice?
16: Hmm.
15: Knowing when my house is going to be empty.
16: Oh, sure.
15: Going, and it's like, Lane's pretty quiet. You know, it's just two, like, it's not like a disruption.
16: Mm-hmm.
15: I love her being home and us doing our thing, but knowing there's just nothing that will interrupt anything you're doing. There's something peaceful and calming about that I have found a love for.
16: Yeah.
15: In these last few years.
16: Yeah. That'd be something to appreciate.
15: You bet. So whatever it is you got in your life, you appreciate that.
16: Yep.
15: And keep on keeping on. We're going to see what else is going on this morning as we continue on. We're thinking song of the day, too.
16: Oh, goodness gracious. Yes.
15: You got about an hour.
16: Okay, to come up with that. We'll have to come up with something good.
15: And you know we will, because that's what we do. It's 8:24. We're live in the MCG studio.
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7: I'm meteorologist Jennifer Vujicic-Ski. Lots of sunshine today with daytime highs approaching 88. North winds 5 to 10 miles per hour. Mainly clear skies again. Tonight, lows level off around 62. High temperatures reach up to 85. Tomorrow, mainly sunny skies. A blend of clouds and sun and dry Friday and Saturday with highs in the mid-80s. Currently, it's 70 degrees.
14: Sarah and Joe in the morning.
15: I heard something, and I liked it.
16: What'd you hear?
15: Let me play it for you.

0: Luca Heights.
1: Well, not everybody can love Anne Murray Joe.
2: Well, that's true. That's
1: they just
2: true.
1: Haven't gotten to know her yet.
2: Exactly. Have you given her a chance? Huh?
1: Snowbird, heller.
2: God, you give it a spin, you listen to it all the way through, completely on your own, and you tell me that doesn't move you.
1: You'll get it. You will. You know, I actually am just... I feel like it's about time to give a little sampling of this.
2: Of Anne Murray?
1: Mm-hmm.
2: Okay. Let's see what comes up. True Bank Song of the Day, anybody?
1: Oh, no, we didn't. All right, let's just really quickly take a brief. Where's her most famous?
2: Let's,
1: here
2: yeah,
1: she is.
2: What's her biggest hit?

0: I don't know this one.
1: Snowbird.
0: Okay.
1: It's giving the Carpenters.
0: Yeah, very much the Carpenters vibe to it.
1: I didn't realize. I was just always thinking of Anne Murray as like Angela Lansbury.
0: Okay.
1: I don't know why.
0: What's the one that... I think it's on the Urban Cowboy soundtrack.
1: Oh, yeah?
0: What was that one?
1: I don't know.
0: Let me pull that up. Urban Cowboy. Turban Cowboy.
1: Checking it out?
0: Yeah, let me...
1: In the meantime, while Joe's checking that out, we shall remind you that every day, 7:50, you need to be ready to win some stuff. Tina today just took home Adventureland, Iowa Cubs, Montana Mike's, and Oliver Bean gift certificates this morning. Unbelievable. Like $300 worth of stuff.
0: Could I Have This Dance by Anne Murray?
1: Okay. Let's see.
0: Just a nice number one on the country charts back in 1980.
1: I don't know.
0: Top 40 hits on the pop charts.
1: Looks like we might have it queued up and ready to go.
0: Oh, yes.
1: Susie.
0: It's 1980 and you're John Travolta in a cowboy hat just looking for Deborah Winger.
1: Man, are they at Gilly's? You know they're going to be sweaty.
0: Exactly. They always were sweaty.
1: That place, I mean, I'd go. I'd go to
0: Gilly's. Go to Gilly's, yeah?
1: Heck yeah, that looks like fun.
0: Yeah, I have an uncle that lives in Texas these days.
1: Is it a real place?
0: And yep. I don't know if it's still open, but I remember seeing that he had gone to Gilly's.
1: Nice. Yeah, that'd be a cool place to go. I'd like to go to a.
0: Still there?
1: Is it still there? Is it country?
0: This is one in Park City, Kansas. Mm. I want the Texas one.
1: And I want John to be there.
0: Gilly's in Texas. Gilly's Dallas, right there. It's opening soon. Opens at 9 a.m. today.
1: Hey.
0: So if we hurry, we might be able to make it.
1: Get you some Gillis.
0: That's what they were trying to do in Urban Cowboy.
1: Hey. So, we were just talking.
0: Yeah.
1: A little chit-chat. Something that you may consider yourself a snob of. Okay. Maybe we don't use that word. Perhaps we could switcheroo with connoisseur.
0: Oh, there you go. Okay. I like that.
1: What would you consider yourself a connoisseur of?
0: My interests, I suppose, like music, movies.
1: And it's okay to say. You don't have to be like, well, I don't want to. Because, like, you know what? I'm going to go ahead and say it. I'm a connoisseur of candy.
0: Okay, yeah.
1: You're a connoisseur of music.
0: Music.
1: Film.
0: Movies, comics, and... The snob part comes in when... It's. I feel like you put someone else down for what they like, or
1: maybe you're kind of like, you don't know this.
0: Let me
1: tell you
0: when you're
1: all
0: kind
1: about
0: of
1: this.
0: Actively, shaming the other for their difference, and I don't like that.
1: Yeah,
0: it's like whatever you like. I don't care, and I'm gonna like whatever I like,
1: mm-hmm.
0: and that's fine.
1: You bet. Makes the world go round.
0: Sure. So, yeah, definitely. Connoisseur of candy and music and anything else you think you'd be a connoisseur of?
1: Well, yeah, probably.
0: Are you...
1: Dogs.
0: Oh, okay. What's your favorite dog?
1: Oh, man, if people could see, it was like the Wild West in here, man. Tumbleweed just blew by. My favorite dog is Willie.
0: Okay.
1: And Hans.
0: Are there kinds of dogs that you... Hans heard that.
1: No!
0: Good luck tonight, right?
1: Dude, that is not even true, because I love them both equally. But Willie is just old, and you know how it is. Like,
0: sure.
1: I feel... I gotta give her a little extra.
0: Is there any kind of dog you don't like that for you? And again, this is there's nothing wrong with other people that do like this dog or
1: yes.
0: whatever. But is that kind of is there a dog you're like? No,
1: yes.
0: I would not do that.
1: Okay. There are dogs that I don't trust.
0: Okay. Are you willing to share, or should we just leave it at that?
1: No, I'll share it.
0: I don't want to hurt anybody's feelings. Next time.
1: Hey, if this hurts your feelings, I apologize for whatever it may be. But I want you to consider the fact that a lot of dog breeds often get lumped into stereotypes that are untrue.
0: Okay.
1: In my personal experience with dogs, it has been Dalmatians.
0: Okay.
1: And Weimaraners.
0: Okay.
1: That are unpredictable to me.
0: Okay.
1: They're very smart.
0: Yeah.
1: And they're very loyal.
0: Mm-hmm.
1: And that, like, they don't trust you until they know you. And I mean, I get it.
0: Yeah.
1: But that makes me nervous.
0: Yeah.
1: Plus, Tracy's aunt, Tracy's my ex-husband, his aunt had a Dalmatian. I don't remember the dog's name, but it was a scenario where you go into the house and it was like, well, don't look at the dog.
0: Okay.
1: Like, don't make eye contact.
0: Yeah.
1: You know?
0: These were the house rules.
1: Yeah.
0: There's a sign up as you're like wipe your feet and don't make eye contact with the dog.
1: It was, yeah, it was one of those houses where it's like, she's not going to do anything, but just don't. Yeah, okay.
0: You're making it seem like she's going to do something.
1: Dalmatians are very large dogs. Have you, and they're not very common.
0: I don't, you don't ever see them.
1: You really don't.
0: Other than the, 101 Dalmatians.
1: Yeah, I know, in the movie. And I know I've told you, there was a couple of gals that were in school with us.
0: Yeah.
1: That lived just a bit away from me, and they had a Dalmatian. And that's the only one I've ever, other than his aunt's dog, that I've ever known. And anybody who has a Dalmatian or a Weimaraner, feel free to give us a call, 641-841-2222. I don't know, but they freaked me out.
0: Yeah.
1: Also, when I worked at the Humane Society, I worked amongst animal professionals, vet techs, all the people, animal control, and the most, like, the only bite, really, that I ever saw was from a little dachshund.
0: Oh, yeah?
1: So don't think that, you know, you never know. The size of the dog doesn't matter.
0: Don't let their comical shape and size fool you.
1: Just because they look like a weenie doesn't mean they can't tear it up, okay? Mm. That's what she said. Anyway, yeah. Oh, we're tearing it up in here, aren't we?
0: Sure are.
1: Anyway, yeah, connoisseur. I don't know. I just know a lot about dogs.
0: Okay.
1: And I love animals.
0: Yeah.
1: So I would say that. I would say maybe I'm learning quite a bit about flowers and gardening and working the land.
0: Nice.
1: Also jelly beans.
0: Yeah. Favorite brand?
1: Jelly Belly.
0: Favorite color?
1: Juicy Pear.
0: Okay. Alright.
1: Any other questions about Jelly Bellies? I got you.
0: I was going to say, I was trying to come up with more, but
1: Alright, well, let me know if you come up with more. Yeah, okay. So it says, people were talking about it, like there's some new reimagined shopping carts out there at some big box store, right?
0: Okay, yeah.
1: And so people are talking about this and how there are shopping cart snobs.
0: Oh, okay.
1: That have been, you know, they won't go anywhere else now because of the cart.
0: Oh, okay.
1: So things like that that lead people down the road of snobbery.
0: Oh, okay. Yeah. And I mean, there's the, like, beer snobs is one that somebody has listed here. And like, an obvious example. There was somebody who was a cottage cheese connoisseur snob, if you will. It was a friend of my sister's, and like, they wanted to make sure it was that good A.E. cottage cheese.
1: A.E. doesn't.
0: Like, if they went to a restaurant and there's cottage cheese, like, is it the A.E. stuff, though?
1: That's what's up.
0: Like, okay. I suppose, and I'm not a, like, a soda or, like, pop. And I was thinking, like, I mean, I prefer Pepsi over, like, Coke. But I will gladly drink a Coke. So it's like, in my mind, it's like, okay, so that's just a preference, not really a snobbish thing. But I was like, ooh, Coke? No, get out of here. Let's leave this restaurant right now. You know what I mean?
1: There's something, though. Oh, there's something, Joe, and I'm gonna stay on this one until I come up with it.
0: All right.
1: I'm going to text Heather, too.
0: What's Joe a snob about?
1: Come on, give me something here. We'll figure it out. We got a history lesson to get to here in a minute, but we're going to continue on down that road maybe in a little bit, because people bringing up socks.
0: Okay.
1: Ketchup. And it's making the wheels turn.
0: Yeah.
1: Like, don't give me cats up.
0: Okay.
1: And I need a good sock these days.
0: Yeah. Okay. Yeah.
1: So those are the lines we're going down. We'll revisit here in a bit, but like I said, we got a history lesson to get to here in just a few. So we'll meet you back for class. Don't be late.
0: Sure.
1: Lonnie Portner, I got a new one at.
0: Now I need to text Heather and be like, hey, what am I snob about?
1: Hey, don't tell Sarah about this one. Or we'll see what she says.
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8: We were just reminiscing about old times.
9: When did this happen?
10: We're going back.

0: Well, get going then, all right? It's just about time for school to be out.
1: Yeah, a few days left.
0: Man, school's out for summer, hey?
1: Yeah.
0: Did you ever have a moment

0: line the halls like I'm Jennifer Hudson and have a dance out. That's what we should be doing.
1: TV and movies have lied to me over the years. It's so low key. It's like, no, you're done. Go home.
0: It is a little more.
1: It felt so weird.
0: Yes. I don't recall mine from high school, but I remember it being kind of a bigger thing in middle school, going to middle school to the high school, and there was a carnival that day, and I remember feeling like I was in Greece.
1: Sure, yeah. Where's the car that flies?
0: Yeah. Oh, memories.
1: But we digress. May 27th, our date. Let's get to that history lesson. State Farm agent Lonnie Portner in Newton. Thanks for sponsoring this. What's up?
0: I was listening to this song this morning.
1: The Queen Mary?
0: Well, sort of. Proud Mary.
1: Oh! Keep on marching. CCR or Tina?
0: When we start the song, we do it nice and slow. But when we do this song, we like it rough. I actually don't know how she says it. So. It's a great song.
1: Get the dance going.
0: And I was dancing. It's a good one. Anyway.
1: Let's start 1936. The Queen Mary made its maiden voyage. It was retired in 1967 and permanently docked in Long Beach, California, where it's still open as a tourist attraction and has allegedly become haunted.
0: So what's the diff between the Queen Mary and the Proud Mary?
1: Proud Mary keeps on boining, and the Queen Mary was docked in 67, so it stopped boining.
0: Dang. Keep on toining.
1: Yep, no longer rolling down the river.
0: Dang, all right. 89 years ago, 1937, the Golden Gate Bridge opened in California, creating a link between San Fran and Marin County.
1: Ah, yes. Let's jump to 1957, when Buddy Holly released That'll Be the Day. It was his only number one hit. And he died less than 2 years later in a plane crash.
0: Dang.
1: In Iowa.
0: What a bummer.
1: Yep.
0: Smokey and the Bandit released 49 years ago, starring Burt Reynolds. Burt with the stash.
1: Yeah, that's right. What would Burt do? 1987, jumping ahead a whole decade. The sound system at a U2 concert in Rome was so loud, neighbors thought an earthquake had hit, and they flooded the emergency lines with panicked calls.
0: Okay.
1: It's not an earthquake, it's just Bono.
0: I didn't realize U2 was going to rock so hard.
1: Yeah, 1987 they did, in Rome anyway.
0: Okay, 1994, the Flintstones with Rosie O'Donnell come out. Halle Berry, remember that one?
1: I do remember her.
0: I don't recall, I know, I can picture her, who played Wilma.
1: Yeah.
0: I don't know what her name is. Then you had John Goodman.
1: John Goodman is Fred, and Rick Moranis.
0: Barney?
1: Yeah.
0: With the blonde hair?
1: Uh-huh.
0: All right.
1: Which didn't seem right. Or it seemed like...
0: It did change him.
1: Yeah.
0: Totally.
1: Who played Wilma? Okay. It was Elizabeth Perkins.
0: Huh.
1: Actress who was also in Big. Oh, Miracle on 34th Street, the 90s one. I've seen a lot of things recently that have said Elizabeth Perkins and Millie Bobby Brown look exactly the same. Like, have the same face. They look like they could be, like, mother and daughter kind of a thing.
0: Okay.
1: Like, oh, okay. I can see the resemblance there.
0: Let's check it out.
1: I didn't realize Elizabeth Taylor was in the Flintstones movie.
0: What'd she do?
1: As Pearl Slaghoople? Presumably a small cameo role of some sort. I don't know.
0: Nice.
1: Where are we at here? We just talked about Flintstones in 94. How about also, let's stick with that same year after a 5-year run, final episode of the Arsenio Hall show aired on Fox in 94. Did you ever watch that as a kid?
0: No, but I do remember the
1: Yep. That was white hot for a bit there.
0: Mm-hmm. It was pretty, the show was really popular.
1: It was, yeah, for a while. And I'm surprised it only lasted 5 years.
0: I'm surprised you don't have more reruns.
1: Yeah. I'm surprised that it was, it kind of, and this is just in hindsight, and having not really watched the show or being old enough to comprehend it at the time, but it seemed like it so quickly went from being the cool new thing to being that lame old thing. You know what I mean?
0: Yeah.
1: It went from being popular to being passé or
0: within the 5-year span.
1: Uncool in like such a short period of time.
0: And where did Arsenio go?
1: I don't know.
0: I wonder if he's still out there.
1: Up to these days.
0: Doing stuff. I'll have to look into him.

0: Also, 31 years ago, 1985, Christopher Reeve was paralyzed when he was thrown from his horse in Virginia. What an amazing man.
1: Mm-hmm. Yes. A true superman. In 2006, Angelina Jolie gave birth to Shiloh. Daughter with Brad Pitt.
0: Cool. Happy birthday to Shiloh.
1: Yeah.
0: What else? Ooh, Taxi star Jeff Conaway.
1: Yeah. Kinnicky.
0: Kinnick? Hickey from Kinnicky. It's like a Hallmark card. Mm-hmm. Man, he passed away from pneumonia at just 60 years old. Oh, that's terrible. Now, if you were going to play Kinnicky or Danny Zuko in Grease, which one are you going to do?
1: Kinnicky.
0: Yeah?
1: I don't want the lead role. You? Sandy or Rizzo?
0: Rizzo.
1: Rizzo's more fun.
0: But if it were up to the fellows' roles, I think I'd want John.
1: Oh, you'd want Danny.
0: I think I would. Danny? I think so. I think I would.
1: Okay.
0: I don't know. I couldn't probably pull it off. But
1: somebody get her a leather jacket and a wig and sideburns right now.
0: Oh, I got mine in the car. I'll be right back.
1: I should have known. And let's wrap it up here with 2020. What?
0: I feel like I just figured out why this works so well for us. Because in my car, I'm going to have a backup leather jacket.
1: Yeah.
0: And like a comb so sure. I can dress up like Jeff Conaway like that. And you are going to have like a quilt. And what else did you say in your car this morning to Boss?
1: A Vern Gosden CD?
0: Yes.
1: Yeah. Vern Gosden, great country singer. What, 1980s, I think he had his hits. The song Set 'Em Up, Joe. It's a great song. Give it a listen. If you like kind of old school country, they called him The Voice because he had such a great voice, presumably.
0: I like it a lot. See? This is what I'm talking about.
1: I am an 80-year-old man, and you are...
0: A gal that wants to dress like one.
1: Yes.
0: At least.
1: There you go.
0: Please give me the jacket.
1: Our powers combined. Wrap up the history lesson with 4 years ago, 2022, Top Gun Maverick was released, and the people loved it.
0: Wow. Yes. That's the one with Miles Teller and...
1: Yeah. Yep.
0: The beach volleyball.
1: Yes. Still playing volleyball at that beach.
0: Looking good, fellers.
1: Yep.
0: All right, that is it. That is our history, and it is brought to you always by Lonnie Portner's State Farm Insurance.
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2: To the 90s at 9, John Cicada, Martin Page, and Mariah.
3: Yeah, I like that Cicada and the Martin Page transition. That was
2: that
3: nice.
2: Pretty good, huh?
3: Yeah.
2: Thank you very much.
3: Well done.
2: Sometimes on the 90s at 9, we start just kind of easy going.
3: Sure, yeah, I like that.
2: Samesies. Having some chuckles.
3: Yes. So we were talking earlier about things that we might be a snob about. What odd thing are you a snob about? And I asked my wife, I text Heather, said, well, you know, topic from the show. I said, what am I a snob about? When she said she's a snob about ranch dressing.
2: Which is a good call. I'm glad you said that, because a lot of people around here, Midwest, is ranch town.
3: Like ranch for, like, everything.
2: Right.
3: And Heather, my wife, said it has to be Hidden Valley Ranch. And that, there was, like, when we first started dating and going grocery store together, that I'll get whatever generic, you know, the bottle says ranch, and it's, you know, the store brand, whatever. I'm fine with that.
2: But yes.
3: I realize very quickly she is like that. No, she has to have, like, and for certain things, she wants that name brand.
2: Could the blind taste test hold up?
3: I don't know. Yeah, we've never tried. But you know, she's got her thing, and I'm happy
2: I would trust
3: to accommodate.
2: It.
3: Yeah.
2: I would trust Heather's opinion on that.
3: Yeah.
2: So, okay. Anything else, or? I mean, just the ranch, huh?
3: She said, you're a snob about your women.
2: Oh, boy. And I so wish that you could have heard the initial reaction I gave to that. What? I love it so much.
3: She said, you have high standards. Okay.
2: There's nothing wrong with that.
3: No, exactly.
2: And that's a compliment to your wife.
3: Exactly. Worked out well for her.
2: Hey. Oh, no, she didn't.
3: Well.
2: Heather, I see what you're dealing with here. My goodness.
3: Thank you, Heather. I love you. Thank you for participating in the show today.
2: Yeah, that's awesome. How hilarious when you said that. Like.
3: Yeah, but at first, I was like, what does that even mean?
2: You are pretty well surrounded by women most of the time, though, aren't you? I mean, it seems like I have an idea of what your life is like, which is not what it's actually like. But in my mind, you know, you, Heather, the kids, and then your sisters are often there.
3: I mean, growing up, I had two older sisters and my mom, and, you know, obviously my dad was there, obviously. Mm-hmm. But there was, you know, a lot of women around. And then, in my house now, my wife and my daughter, and... A lot of women.
2: That's four, so that's a lot. No, I don't know why it seems that way.
3: Yeah.
2: I mean...
3: Most
2: of us probably really only converse mostly with a few people day to day.
3: Yeah, we've talked about before. Kind of your core five people, whatever, that you end up talking to the most, whether it be just because it's family you live with or the people you work with, whatever, that you see the most. That kind of shapes your environment to a degree.
2: Yeah. So I guess... Does that, you know, when you're growing up and you would hear people say, and they still, I mean, people talk about this now as parents, like the kids you hang around, you know, who you're going to model.
3: That bad crowd.
2: Yeah, it is. Like, oh, you better watch out, that crowd you're with. Did you ever have any friends that were like, oh, watch out for that friend?
3: Sure. Yeah.
2: What kind of...
3: I remember there was, like, in school, it being made known, like, the teacher kind of being like, well, it seems to be when they sit with so-and-so, they get a little chatty, or it gets a little, you know, and And I mean, my mom was also a teacher at the elementary school where I went to, so I think she was able to see more kids and be aware of more kids that I was around and that I would have socialized with. And I think that maybe informed her opinion on certain things where, you know.
2: Mm-hmm.
3: Did you have anything like that? Kind of a... That bad crowd, or...
2: No. If anything, I think I was probably labeled as the one. I'm going to be honest with you. I don't know. And I was a good kid. I just, you know what I mean? Like, we're gonna live our life, y'all. We're going to go have some fun.
3: Yeah.
2: Let's go do something. Yeah. And I don't know. The way I'm talking, it's like I had, you know, really cool stuff to do. I'm not real sure what we would do. And I don't know why I was the one who was like, oh, watch out for Sarah.
3: Sure.
2: What did I do?
3: You know, that mischievous look in your eye always, probably.
2: I mean, shoot. I actually, I don't know.
3: Yeah.
2: I really haven't figured that out.
3: Sure.
2: But if any of them, it's probably me.
3: Okay. Well,
2: it's just, you know where to go when you need... I'm not going to finish that statement. Oh, my... Let's move on.
3: For a good time call.
2: It's been years. My number's changed. Let's look at some of our audio bits, shall we?
3: Let's do that.
2: Oh, my goodness. Okay, so we have got a couple of things. One of them is about chess boxing.
3: I saw that, and I thought, now what is that even?
2: What do you think?
3: Chess,
2: you,
3: what do I picture with chess boxing?
2: Yeah.
3: I don't know. I mean, I'm trying to even put together what that would be.
2: Yeah, I know. And I can't come
3: up with it. I'm picturing, like, boxing, and then you, like, pause to move your piece, and then you go back to punching the other person. But that surely makes no sense. I don't know.
2: Well, let's see if it'll tell us here. It's the latest workout trend in New York City. Chess boxing, where competitors engage in 11-round match, alternating between playing chess on a game board and actually boxing in a ring. Mm-hmm. So, yeah. Here's William Graff talking about chess boxing and how this is, I guess, really going to be a competitive fighting sport.
0: I've been playing competitive chess tournaments for over 20 years. I'm a FIDE master. I teach the chess. Juan is the best at teaching boxing. We really break it down, learning how to do each punch properly. Then we go to the chess component where I'm breaking down important chess concepts. We play, and we focus on making those transitions.
2: Right on, man. The brains and the brawn all at once. I love it.
3: I teach the chess. No chess. Are you kidding me? I teach the chess. Watch out.
2: I like it.
3: So it's just boxing and then taking a break to play chess and then going back to boxing?
2: Yeah, I guess so.
3: All right. Man, I don't...
2: That has to be the concept, right? Switching from brain to body?
3: Yeah, I suppose so.
2: I mean...
3: Chess boxing.
2: I can't think of any other reason for something like that, but... Hey, okay.
3: I don't do it with a couple of other sports or games.
2: Yeah, maybe. What is it? Queen's Gambit.
3: No, I've not seen it.
2: That makes you want to play good. Chess,
3: really?
2: Maybe. Okay. Yeah, a little bit.
3: Yeah, yeah, I'll play chess with the kids occasionally. And
2: I've never played.
3: I always have to be like, remind me how this works again, because I haven't played since I was a kid. But yeah, it's a fun game. Good game of strategy.
2: Man, I've never played chess once.
3: Have you boxed?
2: Yes.
3: I mean, you said that your Tracy was a boxer, right? Mm-hmm. So, and he taught you a thing or two. But
2: yeah. I was pretty good at the speed bag, okay. For sure. I could get that thing going, like, you know, in the movies when it's like...
3: Yeah.
2: I could do that.
3: Nice.
2: But I never boxed.
3: Okay. That seems so... I'm such a wimp.
2: Me too. I don't want anyone to hit me.
3: Exactly.
2: Ouch.
3: And I don't really want to hit anybody else.
2: No, I wouldn't like to hit the heavy bag. That hurts.
3: Occasions where it's like, man, I'd like to. But for the most part, like, I don't want to hit anybody, and I really don't want to get hit.
2: Mm-mm.
3: So the idea of, like the boxing kind of thing, because you hear, like, that's a great way to get in shape kind of thing. It's like, can I do it, but I never actually have to get in a ring with anybody else?
2: Yes.
3: Then I'll give it a shot, maybe. Or I could just go for a jog, try... E-cycle at the Y, you know what I mean?
2: There you go, so, you could do it. Do it. I don't know, I kind of like the idea of boxing. I wouldn't, like I said, I'm with you, I don't want to get hit.
3: Yeah.
2: And I don't want to hit anybody else.
3: Yeah.
2: But it does seem like a, I mean, that's, I look at them, and after half of a round, I'm like, I'm on the floor trying to gasp for my last breath.
3: Yeah.
2: And they're going to go for 11, 9 rounds, however many it is.
3: Yeah, that's a lot.
2: No chance. Pretty cool.
3: I think with that kind of thing, like, it'd be nice to have that knowledge. I'm picturing a scenario where you're out in public somewhere, and some yahoo tries to start a fight with you for whatever reason. And I'm just helpless right there.
2: Mm-hmm.
3: Even if it was like, put up your dukes, let's go.
2: Yeah.
3: Because I'm sure that's what they say. Every bar fight that's ever happened, the one guy was like, put up your dukes, let's go. And then they put down their Shirley Temple, and then they just...
2: Wise guy.
3: Old-timey box. But, you know, it'd be nice to have some sort of knowledge on how to defend yourself, I suppose.
2: I bet you would.
3: I don't want to take the time and effort to learn, though.
2: Do you think that if you... I mean, I don't know. Get out there and start a...
3: Our show has devolved to
2: sound effects and I don't getcha. But if you're in a fight like that, yeah, that's there's hardly any time to think, I don't think.
3: Yeah, good point. Good point.
2: You have to train yourself probably to think in a moment like that.
3: Yep.
2: That's where I lose it.
3: I'll just play chess instead.
2: I'll probably just sit here and
3: keep making noises.
2: Probably. We're having fun. We are. We're going to get a True Bang song of the day for you here in just a little bit. We're also going to play a video of a woman who may have perfect pitch.
3: Oh.
2: In mind yesterday as I was vacuuming, what even is perfect pitch? And how do you know if someone has it? I don't understand. So we're going to get into that. It's all yet to come here. We are live and local in the MCG studio.
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9: Okay, that's cool.

0: Yeah, that lump is right up in there. Get it out of there.
1: Go on and get.
0: Go on and get, lump. We have stuff to talk about, and we are running out of show. We also have a True Bank song of the day to get to shortly.
1: Yeah, that's coming up quick. But first, let's talk. We're during the 90s and 9, so this ties right in. Christine Taylor, actress who, first time I remember seeing her was on Hey Dude.
0: A little bit wild and a little bit strange. Yeah!
1: All I remember of that song is, and the killer cacti.
0: Hey, dude. Man-eating jackrabbits.
1: Yeah, there you go. I remember having a fear of jackrabbits as a kid.
0: Yes!
1: They said in the song, they'll eat you. But yeah, she was in that show. She also played Marsha Brady in the 90s Brady Bunch movies. And did a fantastic job with that. She and Ben Stiller are a couple, are married. And I've seen her recently at Ben Stiller and she, they're at like the NBA playoff games. They've been doing a lot of that together, seeing them courtside. So
0: oh, fun.
1: They seem to be enthusiasts of the basketball. But Christine Taylor recently, this is Entertainment Weekly, was talking to her about this, and she said for her it was so, and this is such a thing from the Brady movies that, there you go, it always stood out to me, and I thought it was so funny watching it as a kid. The way she pronounces school when she's playing Marsha.
0: Yeah.
1: I've never seen him in school before. The school pronunciation. She said she fought with that, with the director over it in that movie. Because she was a huge fan of watching the Brady Bunch as a kid growing up. Like, you'd come over from school and you'd watch the episode of the Brady Bunch.
0: Mm-hmm.
1: And apparently she and the gal that played Jan in the movie were, like, the only cast members on the show that were, like, diehard Brady fans.
0: Really?
1: And she wanted, you know, Christine Taylor wanted to be true to Maureen McCormick's representation of Marsha from the old show. And she, you know, the director, when she was saying school, mm-hmm. said, like, can you just say school? I mean, people can't quite understand what you're saying. Just say school. And she put her foot down and she fought for it. Fought for those moments where I knew it was the way Maureen did it, and she did it so perfectly, and I needed to nail that. Now, needed to nail it with love and with affection. She said, so, and...
0: I can live without your love and affection.
1: This is the way Matthew and Gunnar would have done it.
0: You're damn right.
1: Anybody with long blonde hair. She was trying to stay true to their vision. But it worked. I love that part of that movie.
0: Oh, me too. That's the best part. It's so iconic.
1: Yes.
0: Also this. Just can't stay inside all day.
1: We did this recently, so that's why I'm slightly hesitant. But I'm thinking now, like, do we need to do a Brady Bunch song for the True Bank song of the day?
0: You know,
1: I don't know.
0: The song reveals itself to us.
1: Yeah.
0: By
1: exactly.
0: The time we got to play it, so you never right. do know.
1: You just got to make sure you listen.
0: That's right.
1: When inspiration speaks. So I think that's what just happened for us.
0: I like it a lot. I love it.
1: Do you remember the last Brady tune we played for something like this? Was it the clip we just played? Was it that song that we did? I think I'll go for a moment.
0: I think it was, because then we put that video on Facebook of us dancing.
1: Oh, yeah, yep.
0: Yeah, it was that one.
1: Okay. Mm. By the way, going to see the movie at the theater with Heather and the kids this past weekend. The gal from the theater, like, I saw your dance moves on Oh, no. And it's begun.
0: So every now and again, actually a lot of the time when we're posting videos, there is going to be some, very much some satire in there on our parts. But you may not pick up on that. And we're just going to hope you find us endearing.
1: I'm joke dancing.
0: We're having fun. Listen to her try to laugh as she does. It's just a... Did you hear that?
1: Your laugh?
0: Did you hear it whistle?
1: No, I didn't.
0: Dang it.
1: Oh, I'm sorry.
0: We're rolling the tape. We'll go back. That was kind of cool.
1: Good deal.
0: That was cool.
1: What was the other thing you said earlier in the day that was like, oh, please, we're recording that, right?
0: Oh, it was like, I think it was early, my sound effect.
1: Okay.
0: The whole first flavor of the day.
1: Okay. All right. There you go. Yeah. You were saying...
0: Sorry about that. Getting weird up in here.
1: Yeah, we'll have to review game film and let you know coming up in just a bit. But, okay, we decided what, coming up in a bit?
0: Yes.
1: Very shortly. True Bank, song of the day, and we're going to go the Brady route.
0: I love it. 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
4: Here's your Energy FM weatherology forecast. I'm meteorologist Jennifer Vujicevski. Sunshine expected today with daytime highs approaching 88. Winds out of the northwest 5 to 10 miles per hour. Lows level off around 62. Tonight, mainly clear skies. Mainly clear skies. Tomorrow, daytime highs approaching 85. A blend of clouds and sun and dry Friday and Saturday with highs in the mid-80s. Right now, it's 75 degrees.
1: All right, here we go. 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And we went back in time a little bit for today's song of the day. We were just talking Brady Bunch, like you do. Mm-hmm. And we decided we probably better play a song from the Brady Bunch. And this is one I remember in the movie that came out in the 90s. They sang, I think, at the talent show that they had to perform at to win like $20,000.
0: Yes.
1: Because they had to save their house, that whole situation. And they had the outfits and the whole thing.
0: Yeah.
1: So I think we have some audio here of the song. I think this is the version from the TV show back in the day.
0: It's going to start with Alice sitting down, turning on the TV to find herself something to watch.
1: All right.
0: We'll hope it's nothing bad, Alice. Let's see.
5: Maybe I can find a rerun of a rerun I haven't seen.
6: How about that, folks? Patty's Prancing Poodles. And they really registered on the old applause meter, too. Now then, for our final act this morning, we have six kids, three boys and three girls. A match set, you might say. They call themselves the Silver Platters, and here they are.

0: said they went to a football game.
1: That's what I said. They said.

0: Bladders.
1: Abrupt ending on this one here, as we had to play that off of YouTube, of course. But you know what? Those were the longest microphone cords.
0: Oh, yeah.
1: And they didn't trip once.
0: Nope. And they were doing a lot of spinning.
1: They
0: and,
1: did so much spinning.
0: Those Brady moves, man. Talented kids.
1: Golly. And you know what's fun? If you watch this at some point in time, check it out, because those are some cool outfits.
0: Sure.
1: And I love...
0: Mrs. Brady was very impressed.
1: Is it not hilarious that, oh, my children are on TV?
0: Yeah.
1: That's no big deal, but check out those outfits.
0: Yeah. I mean, they didn't have to sign anything to be like, yes, my kids are going to be... There was no... I thought you said they were at a football game.
1: No kidding. And they're just... Yeah. Yeah, it's a good song.
0: I'm sure Greg wrote that one. Probably a Greg original there. The kids from the Brady Bunch.
1: Love that.
0: Keep on singing and dancing on through the nights. That was our True Bank song of the day. You're welcome. I just like to think of somebody that maybe is from out of town and is not familiar with this show.
1: Yeah.
0: And just happened to be maybe going up and down the dial and lands on. I was like, is this the... Why are they playing the Brady Bunch thing on the... Why not?
1: Huh? We do. Might
0: exactly.
1: as well.
0: Yeah, try finding that anywhere else. Yeah, that was a True Bank song of the day. 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
1: 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We do appreciate you. And, boy, they do a lot for Iowa. I know that I've always wanted to go to the Indianola, the balloons.
0: Oh, yeah. Yep.
1: I've not seen that.
0: Yeah.
1: But I want to. I want to go. How cool would that look in person? Have you ever seen, like, a hot air balloon festival of any kind?
0: I've seen them, like, off in the distance. But I've never been to one. But, yeah, just seeing them off in the distance is always such a cool thing.
1: It is cool.
0: Have you seen?
1: I've never been to one of those or seen one really that close. I don't want to ride in one.
0: Okay, yeah. That would make me nervous.
1: It would make me nervous, too. But I do want to watch everybody else have fun when I'm
0: there. Yeah, exactly.
1: Because it's really cool.
0: I just want to see them. They're floating in the skyline.
1: Yeah.
0: The National Balloon Classic.
1: When is that, July?
0: Going down July 31st through August 8th
1: in
0: Indianola. Over 100 hot air balloons suspended over the horizon.
1: Oh.
0: It is cool to see.
1: Yeah, that's way cool.
0: Yeah.
1: Man, hopefully maybe Ben can join us. I know he's busy.
0: There you go. Yeah.
1: With his fam and everything, but it's great to hear him talk about that. He gets really excited about
0: it. Oh, yeah?
1: It's pretty cool. Anywho, we're just chilling, but the morning's about over. We got about 10 minutes left before 10, and then... Then what? I guess working for the rest of the day, huh?
0: And then you all just sit and wait for us to come back tomorrow, right? That's how that works.
1: But you know we'll be back. Yeah, you do. Gosh, I'm excited about all the prizes we're giving away.
0: Totally. Things are getting real good with trivia and, of course, Tuesdays we always do some money there.
1: Mm-hmm.
0: So all kinds of chances to win.
1: You bet. You stick with us. We're going to take care of you. You bet. And I do think that there's a lot of, I know what we were going to touch on before we wrap up. There's a lot of, at least for me, when Lane was smaller, I felt a lot of pressure to make everything epic. Summer.
0: Okay.
1: Oh, it's the summertime. Everything has to be fun. We got to do stuff. And as a single parent, you know, what do you, and it doesn't matter if you're a single parent. There's just money. It's tight.
0: Mm-hmm.
1: For everybody.
0: Yeah.
1: I mean, like, I'm not Jeff Bezos.
0: Just hold on a minute.
1: I know, you didn't know, but if you want to know what you could do on the cheap, let's take a look. Where'd that story go? Did you see that
0: Is
1: one,
0: this
1: Joe?
0: The outdoor things that kids will enjoy, like entertain for hours? Okay, so I am seeing this, and stuff like sidewalk chalk. Kids love it.
1: So the other day,
0: yeah.
1: Remember my neighborhood pal,
0: Yeah, yeah, your
1: little
0: buddy.
1: Guy.
0: Yeah.
1: Mm-hmm. Couple houses away, and he's, you know, for a couple of years he'll come over, and I always give him popsicles and send him, you know, on his way with stuff. But lately, he's been coming over a lot more. He's looking for, I think he has a crush on Lee.
0: Okay.
1: You know, which,
0: sure.
1: That makes sense.
0: Okay.
1: And it's kind of cute, but also, yeah. He came over the other day, and I was in the garage. I had the door open. And I was going through this, like, container I have with a bunch of things in my garage, and I'm kind of leaned over and shuffling through it. And he had kind of snuck up my driveway. I didn't know. And he was standing there with the door open, and he was like, "Hey, what are you doing?" Or something, you know. And
0: yeah.
1: It scared me so bad. And I turned around, and I was like, "Oh,
0: did you
1: buddy,
0: let,
1: don't do that."
0: Okay. You didn't let anything fly? Any questionable said lyrics?
1: I sang at him, buddy.
0: Life's a song. And, you know.
1: It kind of is. But I felt bad,
0: yeah.
1: But I also had to kind of make a point at that moment because earlier I had already been like, "Boy, it's a day for me, bud. Come on back by tomorrow if you want,
0: yeah.
1: And we'll talk then, okay?" And so it was kind of like I was already past a limit, and so I felt bad. So I gave him some chalk.
0: Okay, yeah.
1: And I feel like he basically was like, "What do you want me to do with this chalk?
0: Is this food? What are you doing?"
1: I know. What do you mean? What do you want me to do with this chalk? Like, go do something with it.
0: Yeah, go have fun. Draw on the sidewalk.
1: Yeah. Kids still
0: driveway.
1: Love chalk.
0: Yeah. We still have some in our house. We'll get after that sometimes.
1: Chalk? Like, what else is on here that they still...

0: And they've held up quite well. So that's definitely something to look into.
1: Then you don't have to worry about something eating the little remnant
0: exactly.
1: of the balloon,
0: yeah.
1: too.
0: Mm-hmm.
1: Good call.
0: And that's kind of they say, and they're good for the environment, too.
1: Look at you guys saving the world.
0: Heather is great about all of this kind of thing. Heather is great about thinking and getting all of this stuff for the kids.
1: Well, I know. I was talking to her. I didn't assume you were doing it, dude.
0: I never think of these kind of things.
1: No, that's awesome.
0: You're just going to make a mess with it, and I'm not going to get it for you.
1: Man, how cool. You ever think about, man, I could have invented that.
0: Oh, I don't ever think that.
1: You don't?
0: I don't ever give myself that much credit. But
1: I do. I'm just waiting. I'm just waiting for my time.
0: Sure.
1: I'm going to invent something. I'm going to make all the money.
0: Well, you remember the little people when you do.
1: I will. You know, it all started, 1996.
0: Your award-winning invention.
1: Yep, 12-year-old Sarah. I'm pretty sure my mom helped out big time with that, so me and mom maybe will go in on our new invention together.
0: What was the invention that you made?
1: Unbreakable remote guard.
0: There you go.
1: So if we have fame and fortune coming our way, better believe we'll share it with you. And until the fame and fortune, of course, we'll share with you all the things we do anyway.
0: Yes.
1: Our love and affection.
0: Yeah.
1: Gunnar and Matthew.
2: Without your hope.
1: Also, we'll hook you up with all the prizes we got. So, thanks for being here with us, man.
0: Yeah, back again to do it tomorrow. Looking forward to it.
1: Do you guys have any kind of this week, like it's the last days of school, anything you're doing?
0: Not really. Nothing. Like, I'm trying to think of anything like this. We've already started some of this stuff, like the slip and slides going in the backyard, so that's it's already going.
1: We're there, man.
0: Yeah. Do you have any kind of like this weekend, start of summer? Let's do our summer tradition of. We don't have. I'm sure a ton of people do, but we don't.
1: I know.
0: No.
1: We do not have one of those. I wish we did, but hey, if you've got one, get out and do it. Let us know what you're doing. Maybe I'll steal your idea.
0: There you go. Good call.
1: All right. We'll be back at you tomorrow, and it's going to be a great show then. Maybe Patty. We'll see.
0: Yep.
1: All right. I think that's it. Anything else? I feel like we're skipping something.
0: No, I think we're good to go. Wednesday in the can and looking ahead to Thursday.
1: It's because we had Monday off.
0: I think that's throwing us.
1: The whole week is going to be that.
0: All of us are slightly off if we had Monday off.
1: But we're in it together at least.
0: Yep.
1: All right. Well, we'll be back at you tomorrow. In the meantime, we'll
0: check you later.
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0: 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It's Lady Gaga and Doechii now with Runway.
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0: Harry Styles' American Girls. Earlier this month, TMZ broke the news that Grey's Anatomy star Jesse Williams and Alejandro Nevia had secretly gotten married, that they had likely been married for months before the news was discovered. And now Alejandra broke the news that they are expecting, showing off her baby bump in photos on Instagram. Congrats to the couple. 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
19: Here's your Energy FM weatherology forecast. I'm meteorologist Jennifer Wojcicki. Mainly sunny today with daytime highs approaching 88. Winds out of the north 5 to 10 miles per hour. Lows dip down to about 62. Tonight, mainly clear skies. Highs around 85. Tomorrow, lots of sunshine. Sunshine mixed with clouds at times and dry Friday and Saturday with highs in the mid-80s. Currently, it's 79 degrees.
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0: Whitaker. He performed that Monday night on the 52nd Annual American Music Awards. It was quite the dramatic, rain-soaked live performance, too. It featured a full onstage downpour on him and his band with lightning effects that matched the song, and he was wearing leather bell-bottoms. At the end of the song, he also wiped his face to smear his black eyeliner for a perfect dramatic finish. He won big on Monday, too, picking up the Breakthrough Rock Alternative Artist Award, as well as Best Rock Alternative Song for Back to Friends and Best Rock Alternative Album for I Barely Know Her. 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
14: Here's your Energy FM weatherology forecast. I'm meteorologist Jennifer Wojcicki.
6: mainly sunny today with daytime highs approaching 88. Winds out of the north, 5 to 10 miles per hour. Lows dip down to about 62. Tonight, mainly clear skies. Highs around 85. Tomorrow, lots of sunshine. Sunshine mixed with clouds at times and dry Friday and Saturday with highs in the mid-80s. Right now, it's 81 degrees.
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11: Here's your Energy FM weatherology forecast. I'm meteorologist Jennifer Wojcicki. Mainly sunny today with daytime highs approaching 88. Winds out of the north 5 to 10 miles per hour. Lows dip down to about 62. Tonight, mainly clear skies. Highs around 85. Tomorrow, lots of sunshine. Sunshine mixed with clouds at times and dry Friday and Saturday with highs in the mid-80s. Currently, it's 82 degrees.
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Justin Timberlake with Mirrors. Linda Perry of Four Non Blondes is pleading with Madonna to work with her. I'll tell you more coming up. Right now, Tame Impala and Jenny with Dracula.

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1: Madonna and Sabrina Carpenter bring your love. Linda Perry is a very sought-after, renowned songwriter and producer. She was in the band Four Non Blondes, and she says her dream collaboration is with Madonna, that she would like to produce a stripped-back acoustic album with strings for her, aiming to help her reclaim her former power and leadership in the music industry. 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

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Taylor Swift's soon-to-be husband, Travis Kelce, is now part owner of the Cleveland Guardians. I'll tell you more coming up. It's Sienna Spiro, Die on This Hill.

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0: Langley chews in Texas. Travis Kelce plays for the Kansas City Chiefs, but he considers Cleveland his hometown, and he now is a minority stake owner in a team he grew up watching as a kid, the Cleveland Guardians. He told ESPN, "I have so much love for this city. I say it all the time. I'm just a kid from the Heights living the dream. I credit every good thing in my life to Cleveland and being raised here with the values and the people and the work ethic. Cleveland Heights is such a diverse and dynamic place. 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
14: Here's your Energy FM weatherology forecast. I'm meteorologist Jennifer Wojcicki. Ample sunshine expected this afternoon with daytime highs approaching 88. Winds out of the north around 5 miles per hour. Mainly clear skies. Tonight, lows of aloft around 63. sunshine mixed with clouds at times. Tomorrow, high temperatures reach up to 86. Dry Friday and Saturday under partly cloudy skies with highs in the mid-80s. Currently, it's 84 degrees.
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0: Gwen Stefani, holla back, girl. Gwen and No Doubt are currently doing a residency at Sphere Las Vegas. Her husband, Blake Shelton, also performing just down the street, and he missed their opening night because he had a show that same night. He finally made it to see No Doubt this past weekend, though. He shared a highlight reel to his social media, including him singing along to Just a Girl and getting a sweet No Doubt jacket.
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0: All right, here's some statistics that I can definitely get behind. BuzzFeed has a list of things that are cool and not cool. All right, so here's what's cool. Piercings, tattoos, beards, being into nerd culture, and I'm okay with all that. What's not cool? Vaping, smoking cigarettes, and smoking weed. And I got to tell you, as a father whose kids are just getting ready to hit their teenage years, these numbers really make me happy because I'm genuinely concerned, as I'm sure all parents are once their kids get into the age of, as far as peer pressure goes, smoking and drinking and stuff. I'm glad it's not very popular. I'm glad it's uncool. Let's hope that trend continues.
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0: I want to take a few moments to acknowledge an absolute legend in the world of hip-hop passed away recently, Rob Bass. 59 years old, he'd been battling cancer for a little while. Yeah, it claimed him recently. Now, I'm sure you're probably familiar with Rob Bass. He wanted to rock right now. He came to get down. He says he wasn't internationally known, but he was known to rock the microphone. He got stupid. He got outrageous. Sometimes even contagious. Rob Bass, a true legend. It takes two to make a thing go right. What a classic. Rest well, sir.
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0: That is Paul Russell. All right, we've got Taylor Swift coming up in a few moments. Completely shut out at the American Music Awards the other night. She was nominated for 8. Big goose egg. No love for Taylor this past Sunday night. What?
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0: Time now for my Facebook friend of the day, and it is my friend Timmy Goucher, and Timmy shares this. The Joker should have been a woman, and she finally went insane because too many random dudes told her to smile. So now she perpetually smiles while terrorizing Gotham. That's right, fellas, be careful what you wish for. Ladies don't necessarily have to smile just because you want them to. Timmy Goucher, my Facebook friend of the day today. Boy, I love this. Thank you for sharing it.
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3: Here's your Energy FM weatherology forecast. I'm meteorologist Jennifer Vujicic. Ample sunshine expected this afternoon with daytime highs approaching 88. Winds out of the north around 5 miles per hour. Mainly clear skies. Tonight, lows level off around 63. Sunshine mixed with clouds at times. Tomorrow, high temperatures reach up to 86. Dry Friday and Saturday under partly cloudy skies with highs in the mid-80s. Right now, it's 86 degrees.
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0: if you have lost something that's incredibly important to you, like something has come up missing, you think it might have been stolen, or you just don't know where it is, and you're thinking about posting a reward for it, don't worry about posting money as a reward. Post free beer. 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That's right, a bunch of people all of a sudden started looking for it. This woman spotted it, so she is going to be getting beer. Cops are trying to track down the thieves, so seriously, never underestimate the power of the offering of free beer to get things done. Works almost every time.
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0: 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In the meantime, have another hit.
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0: Well, this might be my favorite story of the day. My most awesome people on the planet Earth, Melvin and Nancy Lubbers, just celebrated their wedding anniversary. They were high school sweethearts. For the wedding anniversary, Nancy showed up in her wedding dress. It still fit, looked great. The couple, they met at a skating rink back in 1952. You want to take a moment and do some math? It is their 70th wedding anniversary. They're not 70 years old. They've been married for 70 years. Melvin is 91. Nancy is 87. That means, obviously, they were 21 and 17 when they met. Yeah, they've got 5 kids, 12 grandkids, 21 great-grandkids. Just remarkable. Melvin and Nancy Lubbers, happy 70th wedding anniversary. My goodness. Today's most awesome people on the planet Earth.
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4: Here's your Energy FM weatherology forecast. I'm Derek Hite. Mainly clear skies tonight with a low of 63. Easterly winds around 5 miles an hour. Sunshine mixed with clouds at times tomorrow. Daytime highs approaching 86. Lows level off around 60 tomorrow night, partly cloudy. Sunshine mixed with clouds at times and dry. Friday and Saturday, low 80s Friday, mid-80s by Saturday. Right now, it's 88 degrees.
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0: So they say that one of the most important elements of a healthy life is getting enough sleep. 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
9: 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She loves going to school, and each year looks most forward to Red Pride Service Day and the big game. 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Sienna's advice is to always believe in yourself, be kind, trust in yourself, and be faithful. iCare Center of Newton is incredibly proud to have our eye on Sienna Allen.
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That is Miles Smith and Stargazing. All right, as a fair-skinned redhead, it behooves me to remind you that today is National Sunscreen Day. 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

0: When it's time to make dinner, do you have a couple of recipes that you always have in your back pocket that you know will just be fantastic every time you cook them? Because Taylor Swift does. She was interviewed recently in Elle magazine. She says she's got three recipes that she's found over the last several years that are go-to recipes. Ina Garten's Real Meatballs and Spaghetti, Nigella Lawson's Mugai Chicken, and Jamie Oliver's Chicken Fajitas with Mole Sauce. She says, if you get a garlic crusher, I can crush all of these recipes at any time as long as I've got the right ingredients. How about you? Because I was sitting here thinking about mine. I've got a killer lasagna. I've got a really good chicken corn chowder and Pop-Tarts. And, okay, so maybe I've only got two.
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0: Miley Cyrus adopted a tortoise recently. That tortoise is 20 years old. I mean, imagine going to the pet store and adopting an animal that's 20 years old. You know you don't have a whole lot of time left with it. However, with the tortoise, it lives quite a... In fact, this is like a 60-year commitment that Miley Cyrus just entered into. Because tortoises live anywhere from 80 to 150 years. This tortoise is going to outlive Miley Cyrus. So maybe she's not quite ready yet to commit to a significant other. But she's making a lifetime commitment to this tortoise. And it's her lifetime. She's going to pass away before the tortoise. That's impressive, Miley.
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1: Time now for my Facebook friend of the day, and it is my friend Timmy Goucher, and Timmy shares this. The Joker should have been a woman, and she finally went insane because too many random dudes told her to smile. So now she perpetually smiles while terrorizing Gotham. That's right, fellas, be careful what you wish for. Ladies don't necessarily have to smile just because you want them to. Timmy Goucher, my Facebook friend of the day today. Boy, I love this. Thank you for sharing it.
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0: if you are planning a family vacation, let's say maybe you're going to one of the big theme parks, you're going to Disney or you're going to Universal Studios, something like that, experts are saying, because, you know, if you go to Disney, you could spend like a month and a half there and still not do everything. So what they're saying is you've only got a finite amount of time, so do less. Don't overschedule your vacation. Because you know that's what's going to happen. It's like, okay, we're only going to Disney World once, so we got to do all the things. We got to do this. We're going to spend about 3 hours here. Then we're going to do about 2 hours here. Then we got to do lunch, and then we're going to do this and this. And then for dinner tonight, we're going to do. And then tomorrow, we're going. It's like, no. Take some time and just enjoy your vacation. Don't overschedule. Do less while you're on vacation. I know it's a radical idea, but I think you're going to be able to make so many more memories and enjoy it a lot more if you do less.
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